Sluav and Conan Gray with Fake here on 947. All right, we are officially in the second hour of the show. And if you have made it this far, well, congratulations to you. Super excited to still be hanging out with you. And I think for now, we're going to get a little weird. We're more comfortable with each other now. We've well acquainted each other. And I think it's important that I get inside your head. Okay, I want to know the weird things that you would never admit. During the day when the light is out and the sun is shining, you would never say this out loud. But now that it's 2 a.m., you know, we have a little bit more privacy. We can chat about those things where you would never explain yourself. That thing that you do that's irrational, unnecessary, or perhaps ridiculous, okay, that you consider, this one is a little bit of a weird element when it comes to who I am. But you're going to do it anyway. Who's going to stop you? I know for me, the fact that I sleep with socks is weird. Is that weird? I don't think it's weird. But for a lot of people, it's like, how do you do that? You're suffocating yourself. But I feel like it's okay that I sleep with socks. I don't need to explain myself. I know other people that go to the fridge, open the fridge, look at the fridge, close the fridge, open it again, and convince themselves that, yeah, no, something new has appeared. But you're going to do it anyway. I think we all do that. We're all a little bit guilty of doing that. So let's get into the conversation. Send through your voice notes. Send through your WhatsApp. 0663818609. Good morning. Here's Mimi Webb with Ghost of You.

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0: My dad's like, if you want to win again, I can teach you how to win again. We're going to put the phone off. We're going to get that mindset back. Get rid of everything that's happened in the last couple of months. Speak to someone properly. Get your mind right. It's nothing to do with your ability. You're the man.
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Here all night, it's Demi Lovato here on 947. Ahead of that, Tom Misch and Zach Abel with Beautiful Escape. And before that, Mimi Webber, Ghost of You. Welcome to the show. It's 2:15. And if you've just joined us, we are having a conversation about that one weird thing, whether irrational, whether unconventional, that you do consistently. I mean, I did mention, you know, the fridge ghosts that go to the fridge consistently, open it up and see the same thing that they're going to see in the next 10 minutes, but magically believe something is going to come up. Are you one of those people that locks your door 3 times? I do that quite a bit, actually. Every time I lock my car door, I pull the door, I'm sure, 6 times to make sure it's locked. I press the button like 6 times and then I pull the door 6 times to ensure that it's locked. That, I don't know. Maybe I'm weird for doing that. I don't know. Well, what's one of those things that you do? Are you one of those people that maybe reread a WhatsApp message that you've already sent? Or you proofread it 3 times before you send it, then still read it again after you sent it? Even when the blue ticks have gone on, you read it again. Yes, it is I do those things, but I still want to know from you at home, what is that one thing that you do that makes no sense? Perhaps you can send through your voice notes. Start it off with, I know this makes no sense, but... So for me, I know it makes no sense, but I check if my car door is locked 10 times. What's that one thing for you? 0663818609. Amazing music on the way. Tom Greenan on the way. And right now, here's Too Sweet by Hossier on 947.

0: joke. It's just a feeling.
1: This is 947. I hope you're feeling the feeling here on 947. Gave you music from Kalani and Usher with Shoulda Never. Just before that, Tom Green and How Does It Feel? And before, Hozier with Too Sweet. Welcome to the show if you've just joined us. It is my pleasure to usher you into the show. My name is Valerie. Going to hold you down all the way until 4 a.m. Now, we are having a conversation just about the things that you do that make no sense, but you get it. I do it because, yeah, it makes sense. That's why I do it. One of the things I did mention was the fact that some people reread the same WhatsApp message three times. Perhaps it's a spelling thing. Maybe it's you thinking, did I overshare? Maybe you want to know, did I articulate myself properly? But I know one thing that a lot of people are guilty of is perhaps when you have an argument with somebody, except the argument never actually happened. Or when you go to an event, but the event never happened. I know during COVID, I did this quite a lot where I'd listen to music and then I'd imagine myself at a scenario. So if I'm listening to Afrobeats, I'm at a festival. If I'm listening to like Deep House, I'm at some festival in Berlin enjoying this Deep House. I don't know. It's just something that I do. I guess it's the use of my imagination. And I'm enjoying this party, hey? I'm hoping I was actually there, but I know it was never there. Maybe it's an imaginary argument that I just want to win. I just want to be in the moment. I want to be at that festival. But unfortunately, reality is I'm stuck in my room. Yeah, ne? Joseph coming through saying, I know it doesn't make sense, but before I go to bed, I always have to double check if the water taps are closed, even though I know I properly closed them. That's very interesting. I probably check them before bed. It's not just only that, but for each other tap I close, I have to count six times. Okay, wait. Joseph, this is very, very intricate, okay? So, you have to close every single tap before bed. Makes sense. But you have to constantly check if you have closed them. Then, you have to count six times. So, all taps get their fair share of six times count for me to know I closed them. Joseph, what's happening? I know it makes no sense, as you said, but I get it. I get it. Maybe it's the anxiety of not wanting your house to flood. Is it a trauma thing? Did something happen? Is everything okay? Hit me up, 0663818609. Gonna give you some amazing music, but for now, it's 28 minutes after 2.
0: We bring you great hits and exciting entertainment.
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4: It's so important to know who you are first. 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You know? And for the longest time as Africans, we didn't. We were just like following other cultures, other trends. And, you know, so that's how I handle myself. If there's value, I will show up. So how do you make this sustainable, what you've done? How can people plug into your world and follow the moves that you've, you know, that you've taken? And I said to her, let's work on something then. On paper.
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1: If you've just tuned in, welcome to the show. It's officially 2:30. And in just a moment, I'm going to be taking some of your comments regarding that weird thing that you do. You can send through your WhatsApp, starting it off with, I know it doesn't make sense, but... And let me know what it is that you do. Do you sleep with the TV on? And maybe you just can't bring yourself to sleep with the lights off. I wonder what that thing is. Let me know. And I would love for you to defend it. Because why not? You already do it anyway. 066-381-8609. Here's Sia and Kylie Minogue with Dance Alone.

0: Oh man, Jeremy Loops, Mortal Man, here on 947. Ahead of that, Sia and Kylie Minogue, Dance Alone. And just before that, Majid Jordan with Make It Work. Welcome to the show. If you've just joined us, I'm so excited to have you here. And you are joining us at 20 to 3, which means we are still in the thick of the conversation regarding what you think is absolutely weird and it doesn't make any sense. But you do it anyway. Because who's going to stop you? Who's going to judge you? It's something that you've normalized in your life and it's just become a part of your routine and you consistently now do it. A few comments coming through. Let's see. Kia in Melville says, okay, I know it makes absolutely no sense, but I have to walk past my front door and check that I locked it. Even when I literally just watched myself lock it. I'll be halfway up the stairs, turn around, walk back down, check the handle, then leave again. And then 5 minutes later, I'm like, hey, did I actually lock the door? So basically, I'm my own security company, Gia. That is hilarious. And I get it, but what's the trend I'm seeing here? I'm noticing a trend about the doors, about going to bed. It's all these things we need to do before we go to sleep, perhaps to feel like, okay, I did everything I need to do. I can finally rest and put my mind at ease. I don't know. That's very interesting. Another comment here coming through from James in Soweto. I know it doesn't make sense, but I cannot eat chicken or cook chicken without washing my hands 3 times before. Even if I just wash them, I'll start making the meal, touch the chicken. Suddenly I'm thinking, nope, these hands are suspicious. My family consistently laughs at me, but honestly, I trust my hands just as much as I don't. Okay, that's interesting. I get the chicken element though. And I think I feel that way about most things when I cook, is that I'm one of those people that goes to the tap consistently. But what's the thing with chicken? Is it perhaps, you know, the idea behind raw chicken and the bacteria? I don't know. Let me know. And you might as well defend yourself. I don't think there's anything wrong with all these things that we're doing. I just think it's unique and it's personal to who you are. 0663818609. I am going to continue taking some of your comments. Some amazing music on the way. MK Crystal, Tones and I, and the Chainsmokers on the way. Good morning. You're on 947.
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6: Two, three, four. Hands in your body, I'm grabbing your ass. Enjoying the moment, cause life moved too fast. I'm looking forward, ignoring the past. These are the times that we'll laugh looking back. I'm getting lucky like coins in a well. Goodbye.

0: Jones and I, Dance With Me here on 947. Ahead of that, MK and Crystal with Dior. That song just speaks on every single designer brand there is. Yeah, she wants that. Her kid only wears Cartier. She wants that. Before that, gave you Buzzy with Paradise. 5 minutes until we get to 3 a.m. We know what they say happens at 3 a.m. All those conversations come about. And actually, there is quite a lot of things that happen at night, and I think exclusively belong to the night. And I'm talking about bad decisions. And sometimes you don't even think there'll be a bad decision in the moment. But when you look back, you're like, yeah, I probably shouldn't have done that. Or maybe I could have done that in a different way. I have a story for you. Something quite insane happened to me last night, and I want to share it with you, but that's going to come on the other side of 3 a.m. If you do want to share your thoughts, what are you up to? Why are you awake? It's officially about to be 3 a.m., and I want to know what you're doing. Are you on your way home? Are you about to start your shift? Or maybe you're just tuning in, enjoying the music. Well, it's my pleasure to have you on board. We're going to do this all the way until 4 a.m. So send through your thoughts, your voice notes, your messages, your roll call. I need to tick you off the register, 066-381-8609. On the other side of this, I have a crazy story for you. For now, though, here's Chainsmokers with Sick Boy.
1: I'm from the east side of America, where we choose pride over character. And we can pick sides, but this is us, this is us, this is. I live on the west side of America, where they spin lies into fairy dust. And we can pick sides, but this is us, this is us. This is, don't believe the narcissist.

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1: Let's go.
2: Turn it up. Shoot it in.
1: Yeah.
2: You're on 947.

with Wonder. Ahead of that, gave you music from the Chainsmokers with Sick Boy. And just before that, Tones and I with Dance With Me. It's officially 3 a.m. We made it to that very dangerous hour that they like to talk about. But what I'm about to tell you is going to shock you even more than any other 3 a.m. myth. Okay? And before we get into that, I want to ask you a question. And I want to ask, how did we get here? How in the world did we get here? What is the most ridiculous chain of events that has ever led you into a situation where you just stood there and thought to yourself, what is happening? How did my life get to this point? And I've got one of my own. And trust me, you've got to hear it to believe it. Okay? It involves a drunk girl. It involves a car. And it involves my car keys. Okay? Maybe you can guess where the story's going. It happened at night. You already know that there's spice added already to that. It involves a group of drunk girls. Let me not say a drunk girl, a group of drunk girls, a car, and my car keys. Before I tell you that story, I want to know yours. 066-381-8609. How did we get here?

People please, Cat Burns here, 947. Before that, I gave you Jimmy Nevis, Elephant Shoes. And just before that, Anne-Marie and Shania Twain with Unhealthy. If you've just joined us, a very good morning to you. Welcome to the show. My name is Valerie. I'm going to be holding you down for a couple more moments until 4 a.m. And I did say that the craziest thing happened to me last night. And I'm finally ready to talk about it because I couldn't believe it. I kept saying to myself, how did we get here? What is happening? How did we get here? So what happened was I went to a paddle tournament yesterday, or like a paddle event. And as we're leaving this paddle event, people had clearly been there the whole day. We were there for about 30 minutes, okay? Get to the paddle event, leave the paddle event. On our way out, this vehicle, we're not too sure who's on the inside. This vehicle is reversing, but it's reversing very quickly, one, and two, skew. So it's not going straight in line of direction of where it needs to go in the path that has been made. No, it's coming at us. So my friend and I start going, excuse me, hello, hi. And she stops the car, like brakes, opens the window and says, excuse me, are you sober? So I'm thinking, is she coming at me? Or so I said, yes, I am. She says, okay, I'm going to need your help. I need you to reverse this car because I'm drunk. So I'm like, okay, that's all good and well. I can reverse your car. Go, how are you going to get home? And I'm looking at her like, how are you promoting this? Like, this is not okay. All her friends are like, no, we get home all the time. There's four girls in the car. They're all yelling, no, it's all good. Some of them don't even know what's happening. So I say, okay, I'll reverse for you.

0: My dad's like, if you want to win again, I can teach you how to win again. We're going to put the phone off. We're going to get that mindset back. Get rid of everything that's happened in the last couple of months. Speak to someone properly. Get your mind right. It's nothing to do with your ability. You're the man.
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0: It's Harley Humberstone to Love Somebody here at 947. Ahead of that, gave you Benny Blanco with East Side. And before that, Calvin Harris with Lovers in a Past Life. Welcome to the show. If you've just joined us, it's 23 minutes after 3. And I'm telling you the story that happened to me last night where I was helping a group of ladies who were clearly very drunk and should not be driving. But they were trying to reverse out of the car park from a paddle event. Now, I was tasked, or rather requested, let me not say tasked, requested to reverse the car for her because she was supposedly too drunk. Now, my first question was, if I'm going to reverse the car for you, sure, but how are you going to get home? And that's when I was yelled at, kicked out of the car and told to get out because I'm asking too many questions and I just needed to do my job, which was to reverse. Now, in the process of me reversing, I obviously put my bag down in the vehicle that I was in. And my car keys were left behind. And these ladies now have my car keys. They've driven off, can't find them. So I had to go back. Oh, I see a comment from Joseph here saying, what a mess, eagerly waiting for part 2. Joseph, you're just waiting to hear my demise. I went back into the paddle store. I had to request a list of all the people that had just visited in the past 3 hours and request if I could call the number to call the ladies and check if it was them to ask for my car keys. They had already traveled past Sandton. We were in Rosebank. Past Sandton with those car keys in the space of 8 minutes. But anyway, during that whole interaction, I was just thinking, how did I get here? How did I get here? And I realized it's actually a multiple chain of events. I shouldn't have gone to the paddle event. I should have just stayed at home, watched Netflix, something. But it all led me up until that point. And it's just all these chain of events that just cause the biggest reaction and have you thinking, how did I get here? And I would love to know if you have any situation like that, if you've ever experienced anything like that as of late or even in the past. I would love to hear from you. And you can, of course, do so by hitting me up on the WhatsApp line. It's 066-381-8609. We are going to get back into the music. For now, though, it's good morning.
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6: It's so important to know who you are first. 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You know? And for the longest time as Africans, we didn't. We were just like following other cultures, other trends. And, you know, so that's how I handle myself. If there's value, I will show up. So how do you make this sustainable, what you've done? How can people plug into your world and follow the moves that you've, you know, that you've taken? And I said to her, let's work on something then. On paper.
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8: Would you rescue me? Would you get my back? Would you take my call when I start to crack? Would you rescue me? Would you rescue me? Would you rescue me when I'm by myself? When I need your love, if I need your help, would you rescue me? Would you rescue me?

0: rescue me? Would you get my back? Would you take my car when I start to crack? Would you rescue me? Would you rescue me? Would you rescue me when I'm by myself? When I need your love, if I need your help, would you rescue me? Would you rescue me?
1: Bounce to the beat, people, hands up.
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0: Jimin, who here, 947, ahead of that crazy white boy, what do you do to me? And before that, Mae Stevens, ADHD. Just 10, 20 minutes until we have to wrap things up. And it's been an absolute pleasure hanging out with you. However, I'm still sharing my demise from last night. I lost my car keys. And I lost them by, I don't want to say by choice, because I put myself in that situation. I was trying to help a bunch of girls who were trying to reverse out of a car park, and they were too drunk to do it themselves. And I felt bad. And then they kicked me out of their car because I was asking too many questions about how they were going to get home, considering the fact that they're driving under the influence. And in the process of doing that, I left my car keys in the car. But I realized the real adventure was not actually leaving them in the car. It was the aftermath. It was getting my actual keys back in my pocket. That was the real adventure. And that's where the question gets interesting, because I feel like my own ridiculous, I don't want to call it a mistake, because it was genuinely out of goodwill. Like, I was genuinely trying to help. I was caring about their safety, but I got kicked out of the car. It's like it bit me back that I was trying to assist. And it seems as though this ridiculousness all came at a cost of my own mistake. Have you ever been in the situation? Did you have to call someone you haven't spoken to in years? Did you have to wake somebody up? I had to go looking for this girl's number everywhere I could. The whole paddle store, like paddle court. Do you know this lady? Did you see those ladies that were here? It was a mess. It was an absolute mess. But I've got the keys back. But I just think, I kept asking myself, how did I get here? Valerie, how did you get here? Why did you not just say no? Am I wrong? Am I guilty? Am I in the wrong? I don't know. Why don't you come through and let me know? A couple moments till we have to wrap things up. So that number is 066-381-8609. Some amazing music on the way as well. If you're a fan of Ariana Grande, she's going to be Lady Gaga is also on the playlist. And if Robin Schultz is something you want to listen to, well, Show Me Love is up next.
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3: My dad's like, if you want to win again, I can teach you how to win again. We're going to put the phone off. We're going to get that mindset back. Get rid of everything that's happened in the last couple of months. Speak to someone properly. Get your mind right. It's nothing to do with your ability. You're the man.
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Lady Gaga, The Dead Dance here on 947. Ahead of that, Robin Schulz and The Judge with Show Me Love. 10 to 4, which means 10 minutes until we have to wrap things up. And I am going to leave you in the capable hands of Tabile. He's going to be looking after you all the way until 7 a.m. And it promises to be a show to remember. So make sure you stay tuned for that. But for me, it's been an absolute pleasure. I think the past 4 hours have been one eventful, but two so entertaining. I'm glad we were able to be together for a whole 4 hours and have amazing conversations. I mean, we started off the night with, you know, the trial that I love that you participated in. And of course, ended things off with, how did we get here? I've got my car keys back. Rest assured, no need to worry. I did get them back, but it was just such a mission. And it just reminds you to be responsible with your stuff because you don't want to be in a situation like that. You don't want to be in the situation that I was in, which was a little bit unfortunate. It is done from me. I am going to go and I will see you next time here on 947. It's been an absolute pleasure. My name is Valerie. And it's about that time where I do need to leave. Before I go, I do want to say, as I'm replaying the match here, a little bit disappointed that Banyana Banyana did not make it through. Unfortunately, we did lose to Morocco 2-1. But I'm so proud of the ladies. I'm so proud of the country for rallying up behind them. I know it was a big thing that they didn't feel the same support that perhaps Bafana Bafana would feel, or any other team, the Bucks would feel. And, you know, there was the whole controversy around it on social media. But I'm so glad that we did rally behind them and were able to support them. And shout out to Banyana Banyana. You pushed. Ladies, you really, really pushed. And for all the ladies out there and all the women, happy Women's Day to you. I hope you celebrate today in the best way possible. Spoil your loved ones. Get up, make them breakfast, make them a cup of tea, make them a cup of coffee. Flowers are always a yes. Chocolate is always a yes. A date, some vino could be a yes. And for me, it's been an absolute pleasure hanging out with you. Thank you so much. Stay safe and don't forget to look after each other. For me, it's a bye. Gonna close it off with Peaches, Justin Bieber, Daniel Caesar, and Giveon.

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1: My dad's like, if you want to win again, I can teach you how to win again. We're going to put the phone off. 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Get rid of everything that's happened in the last couple of months. Speak to someone properly. 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It's nothing to do with your ability. You're the man.
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0: It's music from Henry Moody. This one is Good Old Days. Ahead of that, had a banger coming through from Zed and Maureen Morris. This one is The Middle. It's Sabilo on 947. Wrapping up the weekend and getting you into a brand new week. Happy Sunday. It's 066-381-8609. Let me know what you're up to right now on this early morning. I'm pushing the early morning shift right here on 947, but I want to find out from you. Where are you? What is it that you're up to right now? Maybe you're cruising around in the streets. You're an Uber driver. You're waiting for your next ride. Or maybe you just wrapped up and you're on your way home from a crazy party. I want to find out all about it. It's 066-381-8609. I'm going to be wrapping up the weekend and everything that's brought me and you. And I want to find out, what is a weekend without the soundtrack, right? And I want to find out, what are some songs that you've added onto your playlist? I'm going to be giving you a list of my songs that I've got on my playlist. On my playlist, I've got some music from Ariana Grande. I've got some Sam Smith in the mix, and of course, some local bangers from Elaine and Major League. But what about you? Let me in on that. It's 066-381-8609. Also on the way, we're looking at the gig guide. This is how the rest of your weekend is looking like. If you can't wait and you want to find out all about it, please do check out gigguide.primemediaplus.com. On the way, I've got music from Flo Rida. I've got some Sam Ryder, and of course, Rita Ora. But before we get there, let's make a stop. Disclosure and Lord. This one is Magnets. Good morning.
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0: My dad's like, if you want to win again, I can teach you how to win again. We're going to put the phone off. We're going to get that mindset back. Get rid of everything that's happened in the last couple of months. Speak to someone properly. Get your mind right. It's nothing to do with your ability. You're the man.
1: Let's dive into the session with none other than Chad Leclos.
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0: It's Rita Ora on 947. This one is Let You Love Me. I heard that had a banger coming through from the one and only Flo Rida. This one is My House. And you know what? We're in the 947 house all the way until 7 a.m. I hope you're having a fantastic start to your Sunday morning. And you know what? I think today is extra special because it is Women's Day. It's Women's Month. And every single August, we just love to shine a light and show special love to the women in our lives that we absolutely just love. And I think a little reminder of why today is so special. On the 9th of August in 1956, around 20,000 women marched to the Union buildings to protest the apartheid pass laws. Now, this march became such an important one and also a monumental one because it really changed history forever. And that's why we celebrate Women's Day every single year on the 9th of August. If you were to ask me what comes to mind when I think the 9th of August, any single year after I've joined 947, this was my first day on 947. Like, I'm not even going to lie to you. After I got, after I came in here for an interview, a couple of days later, our PM called me to tell me that my first day would be at a national blood drive, which was just up the road here in Rivonia. And I was working with Mo Flavor and Taste and the rest of the 947 crew. And every single time the 9th of August comes around, I always think about my first day here at 947. And it was literally today. So wherever it is that you are right now, a happy Women's Day to you and to every single incredible woman that is out there. You're with me all the way, of course, all the way until 7 a.m. right here on 947. And let me let you know what's coming up on the show. I've got some fantastic women on the lineup. I've got some music from Ava Max. I've got some Mariah Carey and, of course, Avril Lavigne in the mix. It's Tabile on 947. I hope you're having a fantastic start to your Sunday morning. It's 066-381-8609. I'm at work. I'm pushing the early morning shift. But what about you? Maybe you're already on your way. You've already gotten your Sunday started. Where is it that, you know, the Sunday has you going? Let me in on it. It is at 947 Joburg on the Instagram streets. We're also at 947 on Twitter. It's Tabile on 947. Let's take it back to the music. But before we get there, here's what you missed on Drive with Thando this week.
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6: 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You know? 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We were just like following other cultures, other trends. 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If there's value, I will show up. 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How can people plug into your world and follow the moves that you've, you know, that you've taken? 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

0: with Harry Styles on 947. This one is Aperture. Ahead of that, had a local banger coming through from Black Coffee. This one is Drive. I hope you're having a fantastic start to your Sunday morning. It's Tabilo on 947. And I think we cannot talk Men of the Year and not mention Tom Holland. And you know what? I think we just need to give him his flowers for a second, because I know it's Women's Month and we're celebrating all the incredible women in our lives. But I think we just need to shine a light on Tom Holland, who is literally the movie star of 2026. Now, he is currently on Spider-Man Brand New Day, which is currently in cinemas. And that movie has already crossed over the $1 billion mark worldwide. It also had its big opening week and weekend right here in South Africa. Record-breaking numbers right there. And it didn't just open well. It opened to $360 million just in North America, beating the opening weekend of the record, which was previously held by Avengers Endgame. And if you ask me, I'm not a superhero person. I'm not into superhero movies, but Avengers Endgame, 10 out of 10 out of 10. And then he also finds himself starring in The Odyssey, which is Christopher Nolan's massive epic star-studded cast out of this world movie, and is also starring Tom Holland. That movie has now crossed over also the $1 billion worldwide mark too. Now, two movies, same actor, both billion-dollar blockbusters, and one of them is, of course, Spider-Man. And I think it makes this such a big moment for Tom in his career and in his life, where we are not just talking about the kid who got famous playing Spider-Man anymore. He's also done the impossible, Uncharted Waters. He's been on the West End stage in Romeo and Juliet, and he's even picked up the BAFTA for the Rising Star Award in his early rise of his career. So I think if you are looking for someone to just, you know, shout out to, if you are looking for someone to just give their flowers, let's give them to Tom Holland, because he's doing such an incredible job. And not only just an incredible job, he's also married to one of the most beautiful and stunning women in the world. Her name is Zendaya. So if there's one person who is lucky, it's Tom Holland.
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0: Ava Max on 947. This one is Maybe You're the Problem. 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Good morning.
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0: My dad's like, if you want to win again, I can teach you how to win again. We're going to put the phone off. We're going to get that mindset back. Get rid of everything that's happened in the last couple of months. Speak to someone properly. Get your mind right. It's nothing to do with your ability. You're the man.
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3: You're doing right now. A happy Women's Day to you. And you know what? I've got such an incredible lineup of some brand new music that you can add onto your playlist. On my playlist, I've got music from Sam Smith. I've got some Elaine and Major League DJs in the mix. I've also got a brand new album from Ariana Grande that I want to interest you in. So if you are looking for brand new music to add onto your playlist, this is the hour that you need to be tuned in just a little bit closer to. And then coming up a little later, we're going to be playing Seen and Heard. This is where I play you a scene from a movie, otherwise a series, and it's up to you to try and guess what movie or series that scene is from. If you're someone who loves movies, you love series, listen up. I'm going to need you to step onto the front right now and try and take your guess. But before we get there, let's get back to the music. Alicia Cara and Bastille. This one is Another Place. Good morning.

0: I got the music. It's the rhythm of your city.
1: 9-4-7.

music from the Keith Leroy. This one is a Coldplay. And I played you some Coldplays from Lucas Graham with 7 years. Ahead of that, had a banger coming through from Bastille and Alicia Cara. This one is Another Place. It's Sabi Law 947. And you know what, Joburg? We've gotten to my favorite part of the show. This is where I come in and I play the plug. This is where I plug you with some brand new music to add onto your playlist. And Joburg, remember I played you that Sam Smith banger and I was telling you about his brand new album, which drops on the 21st of August. It's titled Hazel Eyes. He's dropped a couple of singles, and on Friday, New Music Friday, that is, he dropped the third official single from the album. It's titled When He's Gone. And it's all about, you know, an argument that you would have with the one that you love. I think Sam Smith is one person who knows how to perfectly, you know, detail love and the ways that it frustrates us and the way that, you know, you just love the person that you're in a relationship with. If you are looking for brand new music to add into your playlist, maybe this one is one that you can add onto your playlist.

0: Joe Beggar did let you in on that one. It is the third official single from his upcoming album, which drops on the 21st of August. It's titled Hazel Eyes. The first single that he dropped is Oh Mother, and it was featuring the Two City Chorus. Ahead of that, he dropped a single titled My Guy, and this one is When He's Gone. And when asked about, you know, the single and what it's all about, this is what Sam Smith had to say.
1: This song is the kind of, I think on the record is the first time you hear some storm. I actually wrote this song off the back of an argument. Had quite a fiery argument. I'm a Taurus. My partner's a Taurus. I don't know if that means anything, but like, I'm passionate and I'm dramatic. And if I'm having an argument with someone, even if over something small, I think in the back of my head, I'm like, please don't leave me. This song is about that moment when you're having an argument with someone you love, and maybe they walk out and slam the door, or you walk out and slam the door. And it's that moment for a second of like, this is dangerous.
0: Oh, this is so dangerous. And if you are looking for brand new music to add into your playlist, When He's Gone from Sam Smith is out right now. His album drops on the 21st of August. Like I say every single weekend, if you are looking for brand new music to add into your playlist, maybe that is something that you can check out. 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
9: It's so important to know who you are first. 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If there's value, I will show up. So how do you make this sustainable, what you've done? 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

0: That's new music from Madonna. And alongside Sabrina Carpenter, this one is Bring Your Love. And it's from a brand new album. It's titled Confessions 2. You know what I say every single weekend? If you are looking for brand new music to add into your playlist, maybe that is something that you can check out. More music on the way on my playlist. I've got some Chainsmokers. I've got some Dean Lewis and, of course, Damiano David. This is, of course, Sabilon 947. Good morning.
1: 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Your adrenal system will thank you.
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0: It's Damiano David on 947. This one is Born With a Broken Heart. And you know what, Joburg? I think because I've been single for such a long time, I'm starting to feel like I was born with a broken heart. So 0663818609. In a couple of moments, I'm going to need you to send me your voice notes. It's Seen and Heard. This is where I play you a scene from a movie, otherwise a series, and it's up to you to try and guess what movie or series that scene is from. And that scene is on the way.
1: 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Now that's lekker, ne? Rent Sunny 6. 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

It's music from Leon Thomas. This one is Matt. Ahead of that, had a banger coming through from Avicii. That one is Hey Brother. It's Sabilo 947. I hope you're having a fantastic start to your Sunday morning. I've been plugging you with some brand new music to add onto your playlist. If you are looking for new music from Leon Thomas, he dropped his single, Could Be Worse. And you know what? If you are looking for brand new music to add onto your playlist, maybe that is something that you can check out. And you know what? All hour long, I've been plugging you with some brand new music to add onto your playlist. And we've gotten to the very end. And I've literally saved, personally for me, the best drop for last. And this one is a brand new single from Elaine. She's tag teamed up with the Major League DJs. And you know what? I love what the Major League DJs have done and are actively doing. They used to be hip-hop DJs, and I think they've crossed over, elevated, and their sound has evolved. And now they're able to give us new music like this.

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You know what? I kind of am wishing that we could restart this weekend and I can have just one more dance. You know what I always say? If you are looking for brand new music to add into your playlist, Elaine alongside Major League DJs, this one is One More Dance. I don't know what you're waiting for. Download, stream, and check it out. And, of course, add it onto your playlist. More music on the way from Anna Marie. I've also got some Hudson Stone and some Sarah Bareilles in the mix. But before we get there, Pinal and Bebe Rexha, this one is Stars. Seen and Heard is up next. This is where I play you a scene from a movie, otherwise a series. And all you have to do is try and guess what movie or series that scene is from. That scene is on the way. Good morning.

0: My dad's like, if you want to win again, I can teach you how to win again. We're going to put the phone off. We're going to get that mindset back. Get rid of everything that's happened in the last couple of months. Speak to someone properly. Get your mind right. It's nothing to do with your ability. You're the man.
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list. This one is love song. I would love to love someone and write them a love song. Ahead of that, had a banger coming through from Hudson Stone. This one is Overthinker. It's Sabilo 947. We're wrapping up the weekend and getting you into a brand new week. Good morning. And you know what, Joburg? I thought I was done with plugging you with some brand new music until I remembered that we've got a fave who we absolutely love right here on 947. Her name is Ellie Goulding and she's got a brand new single out from her upcoming album, which drops in September. It's titled Ravers. And if you are looking for brand new music to add into your playlist, maybe that is something you can check out.

0: 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I will not be surprised if I see it climbing up the ranks and going all the way to number one on the 947 Top 40, which you can tune into every single Saturday with Ndabe Zondi live from 10 to 2 p.m., counting down 40 of the biggest tracks that are, of course, moving and shaking the city. And Joburg, while you're at it, please do check out primemediaplus.com. 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It's literally a couple of weeks away. And the lineup this year is literally out of this world. I'm talking Zinqo Malo, Will Lindley, Moda and the Soweto Gospel Choir, Mikasa. The list just goes on and on and on and on. And this year, everyone is a headliner. So if you're coming down with your friends, your family, your loved ones, trust me, you are in for a spectacular afternoon. If you don't have your tickets, check them out. 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Let's get to my favorite part of the show. The city is up, it's moving, and people are already going somewhere. And I thought, why not play Seen and Heard? I've got a movie scene for you. All you need to do is listen carefully and try and identify what movie or series this scene is from. If you're someone who's watched a lot of comedy movies, this one should be already ringing a bell. You've got two very different personalities on this movie, and they've been thrown in together, and let's just say they're working together, and it's not exactly their strong point. Joburg, what movie or series is this scene from?
1: Jesus.
2: What?
1: What are those?
2: What
1: are those?
2: Stop it. These are my spanks. They hold everything together.
1: Why? What's gonna come popping out?
2: Nothing. It just keeps everything where it's supposed to be, like...
1: Like medically?
2: No, not medically. This keeps it right where it's supposed to be.
1: You gotta vent that furnace.
2: Okay.
1: That's a lot of compression and heat.
2: It gets plenty of ventilation, thank you.
1: My hand's a foot off on fire.
2: Well, then why don't you cut these shorts shorter? Because no one can see my cervix yet. Go ahead.
1: I'll cut them
2: short. Stop it. You're finished. Okay, let's just do you now. Come on.
1: I don't need that.
2: What do you mean?
1: I put out my sexuality through motion.
0: 066-381-8609. Remember what I said, you've got two very different personalities who've been thrown together, and let's just say working together is not exactly their strong point. What movie or series is this scene from?
1: Jesus.
2: What?
1: What are those?
2: What
1: are those?
2: Stop it. These are my spanks. They hold everything together.
1: Why? What's gonna come popping out?
2: Nothing. It just keeps everything where it's supposed to be, like...
1: Like medically?
2: No, not medically. This keeps it right where it's supposed to be.
1: You gotta vent that furnace.
2: Okay.
1: That's a lot of compression and heat.
2: It gets plenty of ventilation, thank you.
1: My hand's a foot off on fire.
2: Well, then why don't you cut these shorts shorter? Because no one can see my cervix yet. Go ahead.
1: I'll cut them short.
2: Stop it. You're finished. Okay, let's just do you now. Come on.
1: I don't need that.
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0: 066-381-8609. 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
7: It's so important to know who you are first. 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You know, and for the longest time as Africans, we didn't. 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So how do you make this sustainable, what you've done? How can people plug into your world and follow the moves that you've, you know, that you've taken? And I said to her, let's work on something then, on paper.
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0: It's Metro on 947. This one is Sunny Days. Ahead of that, had SZA coming through with BMF. We are in my favorite part of the show. I love to wake the city up with this one. We're in Seen and Heard. This is where I play you a scene from a movie, otherwise a series, and all you need to do is try and guess what movie or series that scene is from. I've got a couple of guesses coming through. Maybe you need to hear the scene one more time.
1: Jesus.
2: What?
1: What are those?
2: What
1: are those?
2: Stop it. These are my spanks. They hold everything together.
1: Why? What's gonna come popping out?
2: Nothing. It just keeps everything where it's supposed to be, like
1: medically?
2: No, not medically. This keeps it right where it's supposed to be.
1: You gotta vent that furnace.
2: Okay.
1: That's a lot of compression and heat.
2: It gets plenty of ventilation, thank you.
1: My hand's a foot off on fire.
2: Well, then why don't you cut these shorts shorter, because no one can see my cervix yet. Go ahead.
1: I'll cut them
2: short. Stop it. You're finished. Okay, let's just do you now. Come on.
1: I don't need that.
2: What do you mean?
1: I put out my sexuality through motion.
0: I've got a guest coming through from Keisha saying, is it the backup plan, Keisha? It is not the backup plan. It's not the backup plan. I've got another one coming through from Trent saying, good morning, DTO. Would it be the Tammy film series? First and foremost, I don't know the Tammy film series. However, he says Tammy and The Bachelor, which was dropped in 1957 with Debbie Reynolds. I love how critical you are about this. Very, very technical. Unfortunately, Trent, you're wrong. 0663818609. Let me give you another clue. Remember, the first clue I've given you is that these two people don't like working together. They don't like working together. You've got two totally different personalities who've been thrown together, and let's just say working together is not exactly their strong point. Another clue for you is that this is one of those movies or series where the partnership is basically a joke. One person is very by the book and the other is very controlling, and the other one is also full of pure chaos, and somehow they have to get the job done together. 0663818609. Better yet, call me and ring me. I love hearing your voice. It's 011-883-8947. What movie or series is that scene from? I want to know.
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0: It's music from Mark Ronson and Ray. This one is Susan. Sabilo 947, and I've been keeping you company from 4, getting ready to wrap it up and make way for Mantwe and her team to come through and keep you company all the way until 10 a.m. But before we get there, we're in Seen and Heard. This is where I play you a scene from a movie, otherwise a series, and all you need to do is try and guess what movie or series the scene is from. I've given you a couple of clues to help you inch closer to cracking open what movie or series that scene is from. I've got Janine all the way in Albertine. Good morning.
1: Good morning.
0: How are you doing this morning?
1: I'm well. How are you?
0: I am fantastic. Now, Janine, you were the first person to send through their guess. But before I play, or rather, I let you let the city know what movie or series that scene is from, shall we play it? Is that okay?
1: We can.
2: Jesus. What? What are those?
3: What
2: are those?
3: Stop it. These are my spanks. They hold everything together.
2: Why? What's going to come popping out?
3: Nothing. It just keeps everything where it's supposed to be, like...
2: Like medically?
3: No, not medically. This keeps it right where it's supposed to be.
2: You gotta vent that furnace.
3: Okay.
2: That's a lot of compression and heat.
3: It gets plenty of ventilation, thank you.
2: My hand's a foot off,
3: and it's
2: on fire.
3: Well, then why don't you cut these shorts shorter, because no one can see my cervix yet. Go ahead.
2: I'll cut them
3: short. Stop it. You're finished. Okay, let's just do you now. Come on.
2: I don't need that.
3: What do you mean?
2: I put out my sexuality through motion.
0: 066-381-8609. Keisha sent through her guess, and she said it's the backup plan. Is she correct? Janine?
1: No.
0: All right, now let's throw it over to you. What movie or series is that scene from?
1: That is The Leak. That is the scene before they go into the club.
0: And what gave it away? What gave it away?
1: Sandra Bullock.
0: Oh, man, I absolutely love it. Keisha, how's the rest of your weekend looking like?
1: It's good, thank you. I'm at church currently, so I'll say a prayer for everyone.
0: Amen. Have a great week, okay?
1: You too.
0: Well,
1: ciao, Jovic, bye.
0: This is where we're going to park it. A big shout out to you for tuning into the show. Back again next Sunday and Saturday from 4 to 7 a.m. Up next, it's Mantwe and her team. Mitch is standing in, so you are in for quite the ride. Have yourself a fantastic rest of your Sunday. Otherwise, the rest of the week. Sabilo 947, goodbye.
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1: It's around 9 degrees in Joburg. Good morning. I'm Puleng Maake. A manhunt is underway in Rege Park in Ekurhuleni after two SAPS anti-gang unit officers and two civilians were killed in a shooting on Friday night. Crime intelligence and the Hawks have been activated to track down those responsible. Gauteng government spokesperson Elijah Mhlanga has described the attack as a declaration of war against the state and residents leaving in the province, urging community members to help police with relevant information.
2: Utilization of law enforcement resources by Provincial Commissioner Mthombeni and call for an intensive investigation to ensure that every person involved in the attack is identified, arrested and brought before the courts as soon as possible.
1: The Democratic Alliance has offered what it describes as three guarantees from its municipal governance. The party launched its election manifesto in Johannesburg yesterday, where Helen Zille is seeking mayorship of the metro. Federal leader Jordan Hill-Lewis described various service delivery failures, he said, were caused by political negligence and hampering the daily lives of citizens. The Cape Town mayor praised plans to cancel CADA deployment, ensure transparent procurement and clamp down on corruption and crime to boost local economy.
3: A government you can trust. Under the DA, municipal jobs will go to people who can actually do the work. Second, services that you can rely on. Your money will no longer be treated as a political slush fund. Third, a community in which you can get ahead.
1: Meanwhile, political analyst from the University of KwaZulu-Natal, Zakhele Ndlovu, says the party's next step is to convince voters outside the Western Cape, where the party's governed since 2009.
4: When it comes to local government, they have a good record. And I think that's what they need to sell to the voters, that if they are given an opportunity to govern other municipalities outside the Western Cape, this is what they can do.
1: And moving further afield, Iran says that the Strait of Hormuz will only reopen if demands including an end of hostilities and sanctions, the release of frozen assets and compensation for war damage are met. Foreign Minister Abbas Araghchi says talks with Oman on reopening and managing the waterway are nearing the final stages. Iran's Revolutionary Guards insist the strait will remain closed until Iran's conditions are accepted. A quick look at your weather. A fine Sunday is in store for Gauteng. Today, temperatures will peak at highs between 21 and 23 degrees. Puleng Maake, Eyewitness News.
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5: Good morning, I'm Anthony Teixeira. Banyana Banyana out of WAFCON after a 2-1 quarterfinal loss to Morocco, their worst finish since a group stage exit in 2004. Algeria became the first nation to book their spot in the semi-finals earlier Saturday evening after beating Cote d'Ivoire 2-1. While SAFA's NEC approved the appointment of Peter Mosamane as the new Bafana Bafana head coach, although an official announcement is only expected the next week. In the MTN 8s, added extra time needed for both matches Saturday, Cassius Malula on his return to Mamelodi Sundowns with the match winner. 3-2 it was over Polokwane City. Defending champs Orlando Pirates winning their quarterfinal 2-1 over 10-man Durban City. It came at a cost as the captain Nkosinathi Sibisi picked up an injury, which according to coach Abdusam Wadu had a direct impact on the side's performance.
6: The injury of our captain imbalanced a little bit the team, because you know we had to adjust. And I think the boy reacted well after the goal. We tried to bring a little bit of freshness. So it's a good news for us to know that some players on the bench, that they can come and impact the game.
5: Gritty performance produced by the Springboks in Buenos Aires as the world champs pulled off a 17-10 victory over Los Pumas, although an image that South Africans wouldn't have enjoyed. Siyakolisi, on his return from a hamstring injury, forced off in the first 40 with an injury to his other hamstring. While in the Currie Cup, the Bulls fell 33-31 at Loftus to the Pumas. Lions beaten 31-19 by the Griquas. Sharks won 19-12 against the Bowling Cavaliers. While at the Under-20 World Athletics Championships, Tumi Ramakgopa added another medal to Team SA's tally, claiming silver in the women's 100-meter hurdles final. Meanwhile, Peño Mien, with a personal best of 13.26 seconds, was good enough for seventh in the men's 110-meter hurdles, and Rume Berger finished seventh in the women's 200-meter final. In golf, joint leaders heading into Championship Sunday at the Wyndham Championship, Bo Hostler and Michael Brennan 16 under par, while at Live Golf New York, Joachim Niemann continues to lead after three rounds. He's 2 clear on 14 under par. Anthony Teixeira, Eyewitness News Sport.
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0: My dad's like, if you want to win again, I can teach you how to win again. We're going to put the phone off. We're going to get that mindset back. Get rid of everything that's happened in the last couple of months. Speak to someone properly. Get your mind right. It's nothing to do with your ability. You're the man.
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It's, of course, Alexis Jordan. It's called Happiness, right here on 947 Mornings. My name is Mitch Makiana, in for Mansi. First of all, good morning. How are you doing? It's nice and cold. But listen, I love it. We're getting ever so closer to those spring vibes. And between you and I as a summer baby, I am counting down the weeks because I need a little bit of sunshine. As you know, we got the Kitchen Raid coming your way a little bit later on the show. 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Now, the reason why we have this long weekend is, of course, the day that we're celebrating today. So to all the incredible women out there in South Africa, this is for you. We are here to celebrate you and, of course, give you your flowers and feel free. Send through your messages throughout the day on our WhatsApp line. Maybe there's that one person or multiple ladies in your life that mean the world to you. So show them some love right here on 947 and get your voice notes in.

0: It's Jade, F-U-F-N, 25 minutes past 7. Of course, this is 947 Mornings. My name is Mitch Magyana, and for the Queen, Mansui. And you know what? This past week, I came across an interesting article on EWN saying that Cape Town and Joburg are right on top when it comes to growing traffic. Pain. Because either city, you probably know exactly what that means. You can spend what feels like half your day sitting in traffic just to get to and from work. Now, the article also mentions that people spend around 45 minutes in traffic, but we know for some people it's way longer than that. But then again, living closer to work isn't always just an option, because let's be real, in this economy, rent prices, pain as well. So you consider living slightly away from work, right? Which means that traveling in is always an issue. But then you got affordable rent. So these, all these dilemmas that most of the Africans face are on a daily basis. Now, listen, I'm a fan of traffic. I'm going to be honest with you. I don't mind sitting in it because I get to listen to Anele in the Club in the mornings. And then drive with Tando and Mzizi on the way home. Like, for me, that's awesome, because it feels like, you know, I'm part of the family. I'm hearing the conversations. I'm getting involved in everything that they're saying. And most of the time, I'm in the shenanigans as well. And the cool thing is, like, I found myself, even after sitting in traffic, you know that feeling of de-stressing when you just parked outside your house or your apartment, and then you have the door slightly open, and then you just hang out. It's like a 2-3 minutes that you pull yourself towards yourself before you get into the house. You know what I mean? And it's got me thinking, how early do you leave home to get to work on time? I know some people leave home at 5 a.m. just to be at work at 8 a.m. So what time do you leave home? How long does it take you to commute from home to work? Let me know on WhatsApp right now, 066-3818-609. I just want to get a quick temperature check from all you beautiful people in Germany.
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0: friend.
1: It's David Derman. It's called Old Friend. 25 minutes till 8 o'clock. This is 947 Mornings. Mitch Magyana in for Mansri. Now, early on, I revealed that on average, people in Joburg spend about 45 minutes in traffic. For some, it's even longer. 2 hours, 3 hours. Yo, in extreme circumstances, we are looking at 4 hours. Because sometimes living closer to work can be expensive in terms of rent. So you live further out, but of course the commute, you never know what's happening in traffic. Anything can happen and all of a sudden certain roads are closed or this or that needs to be sorted out. And then you're sitting there. So I want to know from you, how long does it take you to leave home to get to work? Let me know on WhatsApp 0663818609. Lehlongololo out in Midrand. What is your situation? How long do you take to get to work?
2: Morning, Mitch. I'm lucky. It doesn't take me that long, actually. It takes me about 10 minutes. Yeah, years ago, I moved to Midrand. And
1: yeah,
2: I used to work in Centurion, and it used to drive me crazy driving to work and everything. Like, yes. I got a job in Midrand. So now it takes me 10 minutes. On the worst day scenario, it's like 30 minutes, I think. But yeah, I don't travel that long anymore.
1: Must be nice. but that's the awesome thing. Was that one of the factors of going with that job? The fact that it was closer, or was it a situation where all the stars aligned?
2: It was because of the industry that the company operates in. That's why I moved. But if it was not for that, I think I wouldn't have taken the job, to be quite honest. So it's an industry I've always wanted to go into.
1: Awesome.
2: So when the opportunity arose, I took it with both hands.
1: Okay, so that's nice, though. So that means, like, all your stars aligned and everything worked out for you. 15 minutes. Oh, you're lucky, my brother. You're so lucky. Listen, if you go on the fitness journey, then you can do a little jog from work home. Could that be in the cards?
2: Yeah.
1: Listen, I love the silence because you had to think about it. Be like, Mitch, hey,
2: yeah.
1: You want me to pull up Strava just to get from work home? Ah, come on, bro.
2: Look, sometimes I do walk to home.
1: Nice. Okay, awesome. Yeah,
2: so,
1: oh, that's fantastic. Listen, thank you very much for sharing. I like that. Keep your messages coming through on WhatsApp 0663818609. Do you live close, or is it a case of, Mitch, it was quite expensive to live close to work, so I've decided to live at least an hour away. But that commute, yeah, it's something else.
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10: It's so important to know who you are first. Yeah. You know, and for the longest time as Africans, we didn't. We were just like following other cultures, other trends. And, you know, so that's how I handle myself. If there's value, I will show up. So how do you make this sustainable, what you've done? How can people plug into your world and follow the moves that you've, that you've taken? And I said to her, let's work on something then. On paper.
11: Want to hear Black Coffee's full interview and his advice to South African artists? 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

0: It's Adele. It's called Oh My. 10 to 8 is the time. It's 9:47 mornings. Mitch Makiana in for Mansui. How long does it take you to get from work to home? Or even vice versa? Please let me know. The reason being, because I came across an article on EWN that mentioned that an average of 45 minutes or what commuters in Joburg spend in traffic. Now, I know for some people, it's actually more. And because of prices and everything being expensive in this economy, I guess the choice of living further out seems a little bit better. But listen, that time in traffic can be long. So what do you think? Let me know on WhatsApp.
1: Good morning, Mitch. I stay in Midrand and I travel to Watercloof every day. So like today, I left the house at 25 past and I'll be at work exactly at 8 o'clock. But during the week, I leave home at 10 to 7 for me to be at work at exactly 8 o'clock.
2: Morning, Mitch. I stay about 45 minutes away from work. However, I use the N3 North to go to work. Okay. And it is a mission. Anything can happen. One small inconvenience, stationary truck, Sandro comes and they close 90% of the lanes. And I am stuck for 3 hours. I am currently driving the same routes that I usually drive to work, and it has taken me 40 minutes. Beautiful on the road, but during the week, it is a nightmare.
0: Listen, if you work on the weekends on a public holiday and you drive to work, that freedom of the roads, it feels so good. And then all of a sudden, Tuesday comes around, snapped back into reality. Listen, we're all on the boat together, but if you are stuck in traffic for a long time, listen, 947's got you throughout the day. Anele and the club to start things off. And then, of course, Mo, you got Zweli and then Drive with Tan. Yo, we've got you covered with some great entertainment to make those traffic rides feel a whole lot.
3: My dad's like, if you want to win again, I can teach you how to win again. We've got to put the phone off. We've got to get that mindset back. Get rid of everything that's happened in the last couple of months. Speak to someone properly. Get your mind right. It's nothing to do with your ability. You're the man.
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It's Liquid Deep, Fairy Tale, Nostalgia. Listen, yo, what a song. And also, our very own Tyler came through. And if you haven't heard it, then come on, guys. We're listen to A-Pop, what an album. Because her version of the song is also just as good.

0: My favorite things about this is how the world has been introduced to, you know, some of our classics. Because Liquid Deep Fairy Tale takes it back to the early 2010s. I'm talking those super tight skinny jeans from JJ's. Remember that? 59 Rand for BIS. You had your daughter, you had your internet, BBM pins. And of course, remember those days of you running around in those carpet clubs trying to escape the photographers from thunder.com. Oh, because you weren't meant to be there. So once they snap a photo of you, there's no, oh, can you throw a filter on there? Or can we take that photo again? No. That was up on Facebook. Now people are tagging you on that same photo. You told someone that you were meant to be someone somewhere else. And then now a situation. What a time, man. Oh, the early 2010s. 59 Rand for BIS. I sound like a fossil. Listen, coming up after news, we're going to be jumping into some history. Yes, there is a world ranking where South Africa came in number one. I told you our country is all about W's. And this one, I think it's going to be quite interesting because I don't agree with this ranking. We are number one, which is great, but I'm not sure. All right, so make sure you stick around. That's going to be coming your way in the next few minutes.
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2: It's around 11 degrees in Joburg. Good morning. I'm Buleng Maake. Acting Police Minister Feroz Khatshaliya is expected to visit Rega Park today following an attack that left two anti-gang unit officers and two civilians dead. The deadly shooting happened on Friday night when the officers responded to gunshots in the area and were ambushed by gunmen. Civic organization One Force South Africa has urged authorities to work with residents to track down the perpetrators, noting a steep trust shortfall between community and local police.
3: If they can work with the community instead of around the community, you know, because they're part of the problem. Our law enforcement is part of the problem because they're sitting with the resources, they're sitting with the various departments, the intelligence departments, all these departments that can assist the communities, you know, and they have the resources, the finances to bring this thing to an end. But we're sitting with a trust deficit.
2: To this now, 26 wanted suspects are among over 100 illegal immigrants who were arrested during police operation in Limpopo yesterday. Police were conducting operational Shanela Ritsepeng aimed at clamping down on illegal mining syndicates. 121 suspected illegal immigrants were arrested. Among them were suspects linked to assault, robbery, stock theft, as well as rape and sexual assault cases. Here's Provincial Police Spokesperson Malisela Ledwaba.
4: And SAPS will continue to hit hard on criminals and squeeze every space. The arrested suspects are expected to appear before respective courts where applicable.
2: And hundreds of people remain displaced and a man and a child missing following a fire in Pietermaritzburg Jikajow informal settlement. The fire ripped through the settlement yesterday, sending plumes of black smoke across the city. Meanwhile, in a separate incident, a man was killed in a house fire in Umlazi. Authorities are investigating both incidents while urging caution with open fires and heaters as a cold front approaches. Well, a quick look at your weather. A fine Sunday is in store for Gauteng. Today, temperatures will peak at highs between 21 and 23 degrees. Buleng Maake, Eyewitness News.
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5: Good morning, I'm Anthony Teixeira. Peter Mosamane will have a second stint as Bafana Bafana head coach after SAFA's NEC approved his appointment. He was previously in charge from 2010 to 2012 with mixed results. Since then, he's gone on to establish himself as one of the most decorated coaches on the continent, having won the CAF Champions League with both Mamelodi Sundowns and twice at Al Ahly. Banyana Banyana's World Cup dream took a serious knock as they were dumped out of WAFCON at the quarterfinal stage, 2-1 it was against the hosts. Morocco. They now need to go through the qualifiers if they're to be in Brazil next year. All the losing quarterfinals will compete to determine two representatives in the Inter-Confederation Playoffs for Africa. Meanwhile, Algeria will make their debut at the 2027 showpiece after a 2-1 victory of their own over Côte d'Ivoire. In the MTN 8, Orlando Pirates marched on as they chase an unprecedented fifth successive title. This is after seeing off Durban City 2-1. Mamelodi Sundowns joining them in the semi-finals with a 3-2 victory over Polokwane City. While in rugby, the Springboks recorded a 12th consecutive victory, grinding out a 17-10 win over Argentina. Here's coach Rassie Rasmus.
6: First off, I felt we had a lot of territory and we just made errors that we thought would be in the game. You know, with 7-8 guys who's played in the last 6-7 weeks, only almost no minutes. I always thought it was going to be disjointed, and with leaving 15 guys in South Africa. So
5: the Los Pumas are losing that match at the 5 meters just outside the South African try line after the Hutu had gone after a knockdown with numbers on the wing. Elsewhere, the Wallabies eked out a 35-32 victory over Japan. In tennis, Canadian Open runner 16 saw Iga Swiatek come from a set down to beat Marta Kostyak. Women's world number one Arina Sabalenka was stopped by Ekaterina Alexandrova. Wins also for Elina Svitolina and Diana Schneider. While we did see in the men's draw, Yuri Lahechka brushed aside in a straight set loss to Rafa Yoda. Arthur Fields advancing to the quarters against Cam Nori, Luciano Darderi and Brandon Nakashima also through. Anthony Teixeira, Eyewitness News Sport.
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It's Jeremy Loops. Go again. Kuta Boss 8 is the time. 947 mornings. Mitch Matyana in for Mansui now. Last night we watched the Springboks cement their place on top of the world rugby rankings, beating Argentina 17-10. But there's another ranking where South Africa comes in number one. Now, we rank first in the world on the Global Homebody Index, scoring a remarkable 95 out of 100 in an international study spanning 15 countries. So basically, when it comes to being at home, South Africans are winning. Now, the study did find that 64% of South Africans would rather relax at home than go out, while 44% regularly turn down social invites because they'd rather stay in, which is apparently the highest rate globally. And listen, I think most of us love being homebodies, you know. We love people. Yes, we want to show them around the house. We want to have a little get-together. But hey, nothing's better than laying on that couch, especially when it's gray clouds outside. A little bit of rain, you know, hitting your window. You got your favorite series that you're binge-watching. You've got some junk food on that table. Oh! Listen, that sounds like heaven. And especially when there's no unexpected, you know, people pulling up to your front door. You know, hey, Mitch, I was in your area. Enjoy my area. Okay, that's not an invite to come through. Enjoy the area. The house is a bit, you know, messy. Okay, go around, do other things. Enjoy whatever the area has to offer. I'm sorry, I'm at home and hanging out. So I want to know from you, have you canceled plans just because? Just because you wanted to stay in bed, you didn't want to move, or you were secretly hoping for those plans to be canceled because you had no intentions of going there? Please let me know. Would you rather just stay at home and not go anywhere? Hit me up on WhatsApp, 066-3818-609 right now.

0: My dad's like, if you want to win again, I can teach you how to win again. We're going to put the phone off. We're going to get that mindset back. Get rid of everything that's happened in the last couple of months. Speak to someone properly. Get your mind right. It's nothing to do with your ability. You're the man.
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2: Just arrived at the party. Everybody.

0: Big Casa teaming up Malik Harris. It's Who Cares? 25 minutes past 8. This is, of course, 947 Mornings. Mitch Matyana in for Mansui. Now, if you didn't hear earlier, South Africa ranks number one in the Home Body Index, which basically means South Africans love being at home. No more grooves, second or third locations. Nah, home is where it's at. Club Duvet and DJ Pillow. This is, of course, according to the study. We rank high, beating so many countries around the world. Now, it's actually got me thinking, because I know the parents out there, the certain plans that maybe, or excuses that you needed to put forward to your kids to cancel those said plans. I came across this TikTok, right, of this mom sitting on the couch looking out the window, and she was telling her kids, oh, we can't go outside because it's raining, so the plans are cancelled. And then the camera cut to the dad standing outside with a hose pipe sprinkling water on the windows. So parents, what are some of the excuses that you had to come up? Okay, it's a safe space. I don't think the kiddies are around. Let me know on WhatsApp, because I know you're creative. 0663818609. I want to hear from you.
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7: It's so important to know who you are first. 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You know? 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If there's value, I will show up. So how do you make this sustainable, what you've done? How can people plug into your world and follow the moves that you've, you know, that you've taken? 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

0: It's 5 seconds of summer. Young Blood, 20 to 9 is the time. Welcome to it. It's 947 mornings. My name is Mitch Matyana and for Mansui. I'm not sure if you caught the first game of rugby's greatest rivalry on Friday. It was the Stormers out in Cape Town taking on the All Blacks. But there was something really cool that they did in the stands. So they had a school out there. They took over a whole stand, right? And this school is a Cape Town school, and they were there supporting one of their, you know, past students, Yakin Ahmed, who was playing for the very first time in his first professional game against the All Blacks. Talk about the deep end. The vibes that I was hearing through my TV was just incredible, because the school was singing for the full 80 minutes. At some point, they even did that No Way iconic row. We saw Orlando Pirates also do that a few days ago as well. And I was thinking to myself, I was like, why don't we have, you know, more schools at some of the international games? Because I back that. I don't know how they will do it in terms of like a competition of some sort or whatever, but if we could rotate schools and have them just a little small corner, a stand somewhere in our big stadiums around the country, and they could sing, do their thing, how they cheerlead. Because I think back to some of the school, you know, sports festivals that I was at. Yo, I was committed to those war cries. All right. And I also played a little bit of rugby, and on the sideline, hearing that was just, listen, I never went pro. Okay. So that was my Springbok game. And the vibes, everything, the energy was just so beautiful. And from time to time, you'll scroll social media and you'll see, you know, war cries from various schools. So I hope that they do this, you know, throughout all the stadiums in the country, and not only just for rugby, but for soccer, for netball, for whatever it is. I think it would be pretty cool to get the schools out there to do their thing, to do their war cries, and just to keep that energy, because that is, you know, part of our DNA. That is our sort of African thing of going out there and then singing all these multiple war cries that we do when we are doing inter schools, you know? So why not just do it on a global scale or a bigger scale? Because that would be awesome. I know the All Blacks are coming into town in a few weeks. They're going to be playing at the Lions at Ellis Park. So, I don't know. Can we do something? Because that would be awesome to see.
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It's Lady Zamar Collide right here on 947. Mitch Makiana here. Listen, I was speaking to a group of my friends and we were just chatting about, you know, growing up and reminiscing and just going through our memories and all the things that we caught up on. And one of the topics of discussion was how our parents used to use, and us also, I guess, used to use the please call me function as a text. Like, because I remember growing up and I was out and about, my mom will send me a please call me, but it was personalized. So I had to read the rest of the text. So most of it read, please call me Isong. Please call me Milk. So I had to go buy bread, milk, and we were just laughing at those situations. And I mean, if you remember, the Mixit era was probably one of the best because people will send you a please call me and personalize it and write it at the end saying, go online so you can actually chat to someone. Listen, technology has changed, eh? What a time. As a nation, we've been through it. The only thing that I do wish that we still had was the battery power of a Nokia 3310. That brick. That could be on for 5 days. You haven't charged your phone. That's what I need in all our devices just to make our life a whole lot easier. You know what I mean? Imagine your phone lasting for 5 days. Your watch, your smartwatch. Just because of the power of the Nokia 3310. What a time.

0: It's Lola Young. It's called One Thing. This is 947 Mitch Matyana in for Mansui. Coming up, we got news and, of course, Kitchen Raid. We're taking over. I asked you yesterday to send through what's in your pantry. And, of course, we'll be pulling up to your house with the 947 AM squad with some groceries. And guess what? 2,000 Rand cash on top of that. How cool?
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2: It's around 13 degrees in Joburg. Good morning. I'm Puleng Maake. Motorists in Tshwane are being warned of road disruptions this morning as Women's Day celebrations take place. The city's Metro Police Department says participants will gather at Madiba Street near the Tshwane House and march to the Union Buildings, where President Cyril Ramaphosa is expected to present a Women's Day address in the next hour. The event is expected to end at 2 p.m. The department says affected roads include Madiba, Sisulu, Stanzebopape, Nelson Mandela Drive and Steve Biko Road. Meanwhile, four leaders in the fight against gender-based violence say part of the 1956 petition for freedom is still relevant today. It's been 70 years since more than 20,000 women marched to the Union Buildings demanding the apartheid pass system to be abolished, stating that women would otherwise lose their rights to move about freely. Karinda Jagmohan filed this story.
3: For activist Linda Mchali, who's still awaiting justice for her sister's murder 18 years ago, freedom for women remains limited.
4: Our biggest barrier today is the violence that waits for us behind our front doors.
3: Kriya Skuman of the National Shelter Movement is calling for safer cities.
5: If it is a young woman who is traveling perhaps later, where is the street light in relation to that bus stop?
3: Dibashni Naidu of SA Women Fight Back questioned freedom granted to perpetrators.
6: Offenders go free. The second thing is that the sex offenders registry is not public yet.
3: Meanwhile, anti-apartheid activist and former minister Geraldine Fraser-Moleketi reimagined the petition by Women Today.
7: It would ask the state to finish the house it has already agreed to build.
3: Following the 1956 march, past laws were finally abolished in 1986. Karinda Jagmohan, Eyewitness News.
2: And government has vowed to hunt down those responsible for the killings of two anti-gang unit officers in the Gqeberha Park in Ekurhuleni. The officers were shot dead on Friday night while responding to reports of gunshots in the area. Two women were also killed in the shooting. Police have since deployed additional officers to track down the perpetrators. Government spokesperson William Baloyi says authorities are intensifying the fight against organized and violent crime, including gang-related violence and the illicit drug trade.
8: The killing of law enforcement officers who dedicate their lives to protecting communities is an attack not only on the individuals concerned, but also on the authority of the state and the rule of law.
2: Well, a quick look at the weather. I find Sunday in store for Gauteng today. Temperatures will peak at highs between 21 and 23 degrees. Puleng Maake, Eyewitness News.
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9: Good morning, I'm Anthony Teixeira. Two more MTN 8 quarterfinals to be played. 3 p.m. AmaZulus faces Sekhukhune United. Then Kaizer Chiefs take on Golden Arrows. AmaKhosi captain Braden Peterson has spoken on the return to the competition after missing out the past two seasons.
10: To be back in the MTN 8, I think that's motivation on its own, you know, because we know how it felt to not be part of it. And I think that alone, you know, sets the tone for us. That shows us that, look here, it's there now, it's within reach for us. Like you said, it's four games, we're there, and I think the most important one is the weekend. You know, that first hurdle, that first step.
9: Kickoff is 6 p.m. The draw for the semi-finals set to take place after that encounter. Title holders Orlando Pirates and African champs Mamelodi Sundowns already through to the semis. While the end of the journey for Banyana Banyana in Morocco, they were knocked out at the quarterfinal stage of the WAFCON by the hosts 2-1. The Atlas Lionesses set to meet either defending champs Nigeria or Cameroon, who play this evening. Meanwhile, Malawi and Ghana will play the last quarterfinal at 10 p.m. for a spot to take on Algeria in the semi-finals. finals. This comes after the North Africans fought from a goal down to beat Cote d'Ivoire 2-1. In the coming week, Bafana Bafana looks set to announce the reappointment of Peter Mosimane as Bafana Bafana head coach after SAFA's NEC approved the matter. While in rugby, the Springboks will be heading home in two groups today and Monday from Argentina after grinding out a 17-10 win over Los Pumas. The set meets up in Joburg with the remainder of the squad who've already started their preparations for the greatest rivalry tour against the All Blacks. First test is set to take place Saturday, 22 August at Ellis Park. The Curry Cup has one encounter set for the afternoon. It's the Stormers up against the Cheetahs at the Athlone Stadium from 3. Wins so far in round 4 for the Griquas, Pumas and the Sharks. And the Motor British GP is at 2 p.m. Ryder Championship leader Jorge Martin starts from pole position. South Africa's Brad Binder down in 18th. Anthony Teixeira, Eyewitness News Sport.
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0: a beat to brighten your day?
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0: 947's got you.
2: Me not working hard. Yeah, right. Picture that with a Kodak. Or better yet, go to Times Square, take a picture of me with a Kodak. Took my life from negative to positive. I just want y'all to know that. And tonight, let's enjoy life. Pit

0: For most people, tiredness is not a sleep problem. It's an energy production problem. And those are two completely different things. Wait 90 minutes after waking up before your first caffeinated coffee. Your adrenal system will thank you.
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2: Finalist in MasterChef South Africa, Benji. He's found himself in the top three. Kudos. And of course, he gave us all the instruction on what we need to cook today on Kitchen Raid. Take a listen to this. We've got Kitchen Raid happening tomorrow. What do you want us to make?
3: I thought it would be fitting to make denim flesh. It's a Cape Malay dish. And this recipe is specific from the late Fatima Sadou. That passed away a few years ago. And it's one of the simplest denim flesh recipes that you can make.
2: Okay, so break it down for me, for those who maybe are not knowledgeable about like the Cape Malay cooking style.
3: Yeah, denim flesh, it's almost like a sweet sour type of lamb dish. It's usually served with mash and rice and some veggies. It's a very nice dish. And that was what my inspiration was for getting the winning dish as well.
2: There we go. Denning flays. It's sweet, sour, lamb. You can even include mutton in there. Listen, it's perfect for lunch. And of course, I asked you to send through what's in your pantry. And our job here was to find you and send through some groceries. And of course, 2,000 Rand cash for the Kitchen Raid. It's going to be happening in 20 minutes. If you did all of that, I could be playing your winning voice notes in the next 5 minutes. So stick around. We've

0: 25 minutes past 9:947. Welcome to it. It is Lock and Vol, Sun in My Pocket. Mitch Matyana here. It's all about Kitchen Raid, of course. MasterChef contestant Benji came through and he let us know that for Kitchen Raid today, we need to do Denning Vlees. For those who don't know, it's a Cape Malay dish. It's a sweet and sour lamb, or you can use mutton in there as well. I asked you to let me know what was in your pantry so we can add some more groceries and, of course, give you 2,000 rand. And this is what we got.
1: Hi, Mitch. This is Gudama from Soweto, and I'm inspired recreate the dish that Benji mentioned on M. Currently, I have potatoes and salt in my pantry.
0: Potatoes and salt, listen, okay, Kutama, we got you, okay, we're going to send out the 947 AM squad to come to your door with some groceries and, of course, 2,000 Rand in the next few minutes. I know they're out there, okay, if you're driving past the AM squad, give them a little wave, say what's up, because they've got a mission to do, and we're going to be catching up with them in the next few minutes, so stick around.
2: I know you moved on to someone new. Whole life is beautiful. You were the light for me to find my truth. 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

changed. 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I heard you moved to Austin, got an apartment and settled down. And every once in a while, I start texting, write a paragraph, but then I delete the message. Think about you like a pastime. 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

0: It's Zubin Buhleji. It's called Take Me Home, right here on 947. Very good morning to you. My name is Mitch Matyana with you all the way till 10 a.m. As you know, it is all about Kitchen Raid. We're sending the 947 AM squad to Kutama's home to, of course, deliver those groceries and 2,000 Rand. In the next few minutes or so, we're going to catch up with that to find out where he's at and all the vibes that's happening over there. So stick around. Trust me, it's going to be a goodie.
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3: It's so important to know who you are first. Yeah. You know? And for the longest time as Africans, we didn't. We were just like following other cultures, other trends. And, you know, so that's how I handle myself. If there's value, I will show up. So how do you make this sustainable, what you've done? How can people plug into your world and follow the moves that you've, you know, that you've taken? And I said to her, let's work on something then. On paper.
4: 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WhatsApp the words Black Coffee to 084-000-0947 and we'll send the link straight to your phone.
5: Of South Africa's semi-final this week, and it's packed with surprises, including one that will bring tears to your eyes. 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World-renowned fine dining chef Peter Duncan is in the kitchen, and his expectations are sky high. 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

0: It's Joe Jonas. I love this one, Heart by Heart. 20 to 10 is the time. This is, of course, 947 Mornings. And let's make you a winner.
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0: Of course, South Africa's most intense culinary competition is heating up. And this season, the stakes are higher, the pressure is real, and the flavors unforgettable. So as you know, yesterday we caught up with Benji from MasterChef Season 6 after he won the last challenge. And at the end of the chat, shared a dish to try at home, part of today's kitchen raid. All we did was ask you to WhatsApp the ingredients that you already have in your pantry, fridge, cupboard on our WhatsApp line, along with your name and ID number. And of course, someone who did that, that's out in Soweto. Kutama, how you doing?
3: I'm fine, thanks for you.
0: I'm fantastic, Queen. First of all, happy Women's Day. I hope you're having a fantastic day so far.
3: Thank you. Yes, I am.
0: So I need you to do something for me. I need you to walk outside. All right, you're going to see.
3: All right.
0: You're going to see the 947 AM squad out there. Do you see the car?
3: Okay, I'm just walking outside.
0: All right.
3: Oh, yes, there's a big car.
0: Let's go. Okay, cool. Go up to Tato. I need you to go up to Tato right now.
3: Right. Oh, hi, Tato.
0: He's got a surprise. Come on. I love this. So Tato's got a surprise for you over there, right, Kutama? There is some groceries, of course, so you can make the Denning Flace, that sweet and sour lamb or mutton dish. And we've hooked you up with 2,000 rand. Come on, Gwing. That's for you. Come on. Congratulations. That's how we do it.
3: Thank you.
0: A 947. Hey, listen, it's only a pleasure. Now, can you do me a favor and pass the phone to Tato? I need to chat to him real quick.
3: All right.
4: My brother, it is Sunday lunch here. And look, when someone is 2,000 rands richer, which I am staying here for Sunday lunch. I'm afraid of dogs. If you can hear the dogs barking, I'm so scared, but I'm staying.
0: Tato. Okay, between you and I, here is the strategy. Okay, when Kutama's done with cooking the food, I need you to grab a skaftin and put some food in there for me. Okay, Tato.
4: You know what, Mitch? I've seen you at the rugby a couple of times. If you give me tickets to the next rugby match, let's make a deal between you and I. You know.
0: Listen, I'm so happy for Kutama because I know the groceries in there. What do we have? What did you manage to get?
4: Look, I managed to get her some bay leaves, some cooking oil. There's a paste here, Mitch, you know, that I only heard of for the first time. I think it's called tamarind paste, so it's going to be very fancy. But the star of the show are the lamb knuckles that I managed to get for her here. They look so stunning. There's some garlic here, some onion for our girl here to make the meal that she deserves on a beautiful Sunday. And you know what? I feel like after she tries this, she can definitely enter MasterChef next season. Sure.
3: Of course.
0: There we go. Listen, Kutama, we're putting this in the universe, eh? MasterChef Season 7. I want to see you there. Okay?
3: I'll be there.
0: Come on now. Come on. Congratulations again. That is for you. Enjoy it. And if you need the recipe, it's going to be out right after the show on Prime Media Plus. Yeah? So you can go check it out.
3: All right. Thank you so much for making my day.
0: Listen, it's only a pleasure, and that's how we do it. It's MasterChef South Africa's semi-final this week, and it's packed with surprises, including one that will bring you to tears. Our top three home cooks, Candice, Simele, and Benji, have come a long way surviving many pressure cooker challenges, but now they face the biggest challenge of the MasterChef South Africa journey. World-renowned fine dining chef Peter Duncan is in the kitchen, and his expectations, They are sky high. So whose culinary finesse will take them to the grand finale? I need you to watch this highly emotional, nerve-wracking episode Sunday, 6 p.m. right here on ETV. 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

Are you feeling me? Let's do something. 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'Cause I...

0: Fish, Love Everlasting, 947 Mornings. My name is Mitch Matyana, in 4 months. And that's how I wrap things up. Thank you for hanging out with me for the past 2 days. It's been incredible. Months, we will be back next week with you between 7 and 10. Coming your way is, of course, Matt Flax. He's coming through from Monte Casinos. Go there, say what's up to him. And of course, my bad, he's actually in studio. He just walked in. Come on now, look at him. Listen, get in touch with him on WhatsApp throughout the show. He's going to be with you all the way till 2. It's a 947 weekend. Have yourself an incredible long weekend. And of course, to my team, Topes and Sinatemba, as always, star professionals. I'll see you very, very soon. And as always, remember to feed your focus and starve your distractions. Mitch Matyana.
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2: It's around 16 degrees in Joburg. Good morning, I'm Puleng Maake. President Cyril Ramaphosa is set to deliver a Women's Day address from the Union Buildings at this hour. Today marks the historic 70th anniversary of the 1956 Women's March, when more than 20,000 women marched to the Union Buildings to protest discriminatory apartheid past laws. This year's national commemoration is held under the theme Empowered Women, Empower the Nation. Meanwhile, anti-apartheid activist and former minister Geraldine Fraser Moleketi praised the women of 1956 for their establishing of the foundation of the country's democracy. But she told Eyewitness News that more needs to be done, calling for concrete developments so for women regarding safety, health and economic opportunities.
3: I speak with love about a foundation that's not yet a house. You cannot shelter from a storm on a floor plan. A law on paper is not a conviction in hand. A policy written is not a clinic with running water. And a grant that cushions poverty is not yet a system that values women's unpaid labor.
2: To this now, opposition parties are making big service delivery promises in Johannesburg and Durban ahead of the November 4th local government elections. In Joburg, the DA has offered what it describes as three guarantees from its municipal governance. The party launched its election manifesto yesterday, where Helen Zille is seeking mayorship of the metro. Federal leader Jordan Hill Lewis described various service delivery failures he claims were caused by political negligence and hamper the daily lives of citizens. The Cape Town mayor plans to scrape CADE development, ensure transparent procurements and clamp down on corruption and crime to boost local economies.
4: A government you can trust. Under the DA, municipal jobs will go to people who can actually do the work. Second, services that you can rely on. Your money will no longer be treated as a political slush fund. Third, a community in which you can get ahead.
2: Over in the UK, a London council is facing severe public backlash for proposed regulations to cut down on the so-called vertical drinking. Vertical drinking refers to the act of standing while having an alcoholic drink, typically outside of a pub. The Westminster Council, which oversees the entertainment heart of London, will be updating its licensing policy in October. And this week, it will be revealed a strategy they consider following is to prioritize drinking licenses to ease establishments with sufficient tables and sitting rooms. The proposal has drawn criticism from several politicians, including London Mayor Sadiq Khan, who called it restrictive and anti-growth policies. A quick look at your weather. A fun sign day is in store for Gauteng. Today, temperatures will peak at highs between 21 and 23 degrees. Puleng Maake, Eyewitness News.
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It's Immortal Sounds of Mega Groove featured on this one. AB Chessink. It's called Feels Like Mzansi on 947. I want to send... Sorry, Amy. I didn't mean to interrupt you there. I want to send a massive shout out going out to Mitch Matanyane as he guides you right the way throughout your morning. Of course, Mantue and the team back all over again next week. But for now, it is a Sunday and not just any Sunday. We are leading into Women's Day. Of course, a public holiday observed tomorrow, but technically it is today that it is happening. So a massive, massive celebration of all the incredible women in your life to those listening right now. Now, I do want to say there is a big show ahead today here on The Weekender. Going to be dipping into something a little bit different that we are taking part in later this month. Give you full details. For now, though, Beatenberg.

0: My dad's like, if you want to win again, I can teach you how to win again. We're going to put the phone off. We're going to get that mindset back. Get rid of everything that's happened in the last couple of months. Speak to someone properly. Get your mind right. It's nothing to do with your ability. You're the man.
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0: wait for you. I'm just being real with you. I'm done. Lee Cole. Something about that man's vocals that just do the things. He's got so much register in what he's able to do, and the way that he shifts between the sort of high notes and the low notes. Watch him perform. He's even better. Now, I've already got a couple of messages coming through on the message line of people letting me know what they're getting up to this Sunday. I know it doesn't really feel like a Sunday just because tomorrow is a public holiday and we've got a long weekend. But I want to find out what you're getting up to because you get to brag over here. Whoever has the best weekend plans is going to win themselves the bragging rights and title of the Weekend Races Champion. 066-381-8609. What is your Sunday looking like? 947. We'll get into that up next.
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4: It's so important to know who you are first. 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You know, and for the longest time as Africans, we didn't. We were just like following other cultures, other trends. 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If there's value, I will show up. So how do you make this sustainable, what you've done? How can people plug into your world and follow the moves that you've, you know, that you've taken? 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On paper.
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0: It's Medusa as well as Hozier, should I say. It's called Tell It To My Heart here on 947. You're with Matt Flax, and right about now, it's time for you to brag. If you have never joined for this before, this is Joburg's chance to actually let us know what it is getting up to. This is what came through on the message line. This is what you are getting up to. Kitso is watching Banyana recaps this morning. Marley is taking her daughter to see horses in Bryanston. Emily has a day that she is painting that she says she spends more on paint than she does in rent. So it's about time that she uses it. Kelly is working. This is day 18 in a row. Kelly, you need to chill. Pizzo says that it's a music day and love the earlier Kent that we played out a little bit earlier, but I've got to give the win. This one going out to Mark. Mark's brother had a baby yesterday, and they are meeting said baby today. Says it's the first time he has ever been an uncle. So Mark, congratulations. Congratulations to brother of Mark, whose name we do not know. You have very clearly won this Sunday. Whatever you're getting up to, you got another chance to do it all over again tomorrow. So if you don't have plans today, maybe it's about time that you make something for tomorrow. You've got some way of actually spending it there.
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2: My dad's like, if you want to win again, I can teach you how to win again. We've got to put the phone off. We've got to get that mindset back. Get rid of everything that's happened in the last couple of months. Speak to someone properly. Get your mind right. It's nothing to do with your ability. You're the man.
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8: 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I love it.

0: It's Jimmy Nevis on 947-7764 is the title of this one. It's taken us to exactly 11 o'clock here on a Sunday. Not just any Sunday, a very happy Women's Day to everyone in your life, the incredible ladies that make this country what it is. And if you are listening right now and one of these incredibly celebrated women, I feel like this is one of those things that there are not the words to describe the thanks that we need to give to the difference that you make in our lives. So thank you to all of the incredible, lovely ladies that make our day what it is, make our lives what they are, and quite frankly, make us who we are. Now, what I want to say is I had a very interesting briefing this week. There's something that went down that I have been dreaming of for years. I got an email this week that I have been waiting for literally, and I cannot explain to you how long this would have been, because I'm estimating it would have been about 12 years that I've been waiting for this specific email to come through. I'll let you know what that email is in the next 10 minutes, because you're going to be coming along for the journey of this. I am outrageously excited. It's all going to conclude on October 4th. I'll give you full details up next.
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3: Let's chat a little bit about names, where our parents decide to give us names and we're just like, why would you do that to me? So the other day, I stepped into an Uber and this man's name was Make Love. His name was Make Love. Now, it reminded me of the time that my friend had also gone into an Uber and her Uber's name was Handsome. And she was so upset because she was like, now I'm forced to step into your car and say, hello, Handsome. Oh.

0: My dad's like, if you want to win again, I can teach you how to win again. We're going to put the phone off. We're going to get that mindset back. Get rid of everything that's happened in the last couple of months. Speak to someone properly. Get your mind right. It's nothing to do with your ability. You're the man.
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3: Comes through with Say on this one, 90 minutes after 11 o'clock here on a Sunday, and it's time for us to search the city. I would argue this is the greatest sporting event that I have ever had the opportunity to attend. Is it sporting? Is it motor racing? It's somewhere in between, I guess, would be the answer. And the vibe is, the reason why I'm so excited is we are going to be taking part here on the show. Let me quickly explain. This is what's going to be going down.
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3: I'm going to take you back to a moment in 2018. This is what went down.
6: In the front, a Bath with handlebars and small wheels. And a berm on the horizon straight away. Fastened into that. A really good, oh, he's just kept a hold of it. No idea how he got through there. He's got no idea. He just hung on and let nature take its course. Right. They can slow down a wee bit through the chicane, although not much. Absolutely flying through. Then we've got the kicker. This is shaping up to be really impressive. Bath time has the crowd on his feet here in Santon today. Arkier, 33. We've seen faster through there. Here's the kicker. So fast. Everything worked. That was brilliant.
3: Now, let me quickly explain. If you have no idea what you're listening to right about now, this is the Red Bull box cart that takes place right the way across the globe, and it is coming back to South Africa. No one is more keen than I am, I feel. It is the coolest event to take place anywhere on the globe. Basically, they are enthusiast builders that take to the streets to be able to build a box cart to race down. I want to point out the reason why it is so important that it's coming back to Joburg is this is the record fastest track in the world. It takes place in Sandton Drive, and I don't know if you've driven Sandton Drive anytime recently. It is very steep. It is very, very steep. And the good news is it is coming back. So what happened was I went through to the Red Bull boxcart briefing session that took place this week, where 70 teams lined up to find out some of the rules and regulations. I got the chance to chat to some of those teams and find out exactly what people are feeling ahead of this race. This was a gent by the name of Matt who is gearing up for the win. You can hear the confidence in his voice.
7: My name is Matthew Kanaya, and I'm here to participate in Red Bull Boxcart Race happening in Sandton on the 4th of October, 2026.
3: Look at you having all the details. Now, when I arrived, the first thing that the team said to me is, go chat to this gent. Their team seems like they know what they're doing. So how deep in the planning are you already?
7: Quite deep. I think it happens every 4 years for people who want you to know. So 2018 was in Sandton, 2022 was Bokop in Cape Town. Now it's back in Sandton. I've sat on the sidelines. I've watched. I've made enough content for it. So now I decided to take the plunge and to enter. But if I enter, I'm going to win. So there's no other way.
3: So you got experience here. What's the vibe? What are you recommending? What is the way to do this?
7: Don't approach it like you're building it for fun. There are very serious teams here. They're serious people, serious companies. So build something that is going to impress the crowd, but also yourself. So make sure it doesn't break and make sure it gets over the line.
3: Doesn't break, gets over the line. Do you have a design in mind? Are you prepared to give away your theme just yet?
7: It's going to have four wheels. It's going to go down the hill. And I can tell you straight out the box, we're here to win. And if we don't win, it doesn't matter.
3: I'd like to point out there was like a Q&A session at the end, and the first thing Matt did was he went, sorry, what are the prizes? Just so I can find out what we're actually winning. So you're not messing around.
7: No, look, there's glory to have this for the next 4 years. You can brag about it all you like, but you kind of have to have something to take home besides a trophy. So always an important question, especially when you're putting this much heart and soul into something.
3: Forget 4 years. If I win this, I'm telling my grandkids about this.
7: This is a generational run we're on. So if I'm winning, I'm going to put it on a billboard. Damn on the straight. M1, on the N1. Everyone's going to know I won.
3: Now, you might have heard that I had a particular

0: particular interest in sort of tips and tricks as to some of the things that you should be doing for this. The reason being is because I was information gathering. Because we at 947 are going to be putting together a race card of our own. So I am going to be covering this journey throughout as we build up towards race day. I didn't have the heart to the fellow Matt who I was interviewing over there to say, this is information. This is, I suppose, espionage. I was trying to get the upper hand to try and get details that I could actually use for our own race. So this is going to be one of those that I'm going to be covering the journey right the way throughout up until October 4th. And race day itself, Red Bull box cards. We've got an entry here at 947, and we're going to be taking on the challenge. This is going to be the journey to it. I've got more details up next.
1: 947. This is 947.

0: goodbye.
1: It's a fellow match. Matthew Mole has called goodbye on 947 here on a Sunday, and we're checking out Red Bull Box Cards 2026. Man, does it feel good to say that.
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1: Let me explain to you a dream of mine. I saw Red Bull Box Card 12 years ago for the first time. I saw the absolute madness that it took to design a cart like that. The fun, the craziness of the actual day, and the glory of crossing the finish line after a hugely grueling racetrack. And it is back. Last time we had this was 2018, and it feels good to have it back in JHB all over again. And as I said a little bit earlier, 947 is putting together a team to be able to take on the challenge. So week on week, I'm going to be giving you updates and letting you know where we're at with the build, where we're at with the dance moves, because that is part of the actual performance. We need to bring the chias and make sure that come the start line, we bring the heat. There's a performance beforehand that sort of summarizes what you are bringing to the table as a team. And we are going to have to polish up on all of our skills, whether that is building, whether that is dancing, whether that is out driving. Maybe I'm going to have to recruit someone to do a bit of an advanced driving test to be able to ensure that we can cross this finish line in the quickest way possible. I wanted to get a bit of a scoop and find out what the rest of the action was looking like. One of the other races that we're going to be taking past, I got to chat to team captain. This is Daddy G, one of the other finalists who is going to be taking part.
4: It's just Daddy G, otherwise known as Quantum Dlatlole. I'm a content creator, and I'm here for Box Coach. You know, ooh, me and my boys, we entered the team. Yeah, it's just looking scary, you know?
1: Look, scary, I think, is just because you're just starting out. But as you get a little bit closer, get a bit more confidence in your vehicle, I feel like it's going to be a bit easier. So do you have an idea in mind as to what you're building?
4: So what me and my boys are building, we wanted to make it very, like, local. We're going to try to build a taxi, basically, like a Quantum. You know, I think we'll get some creative points. You know, the crowd will love it. You know, we're going to put some, like, subwoofers in there so the taxi, like, boom, is bumping, you know what I mean? But overall, yeah, I'm just excited for the experience.
1: I mean, pause. First of all, 10 points for the sound effects.
4: Yes, I think it's going to challenge us in, like, different ways, but yeah.
1: I love it. Do you have a background at all in building, or are you just, this is you going to the hard way and saying, hook me up?
4: So, funny story, my one boy, he's, like, in our team, he always tells us how he has this engineering degree, et cetera, et cetera. And I'm like, oh, nah, we're going to use your engineering degree. He's like, it's not the same type of engineering. He said it's industrial engineering, which my other boy basically said is basically BCom engineering. So I was like, the engineering degree does nothing for us. So we're gonna find out as we're doing, you know what I mean? Yeah, I've never done anything like this, but I don't know, me and my boys, we just feel like that's we could do everything, you know what I mean? So when we get there, like, ChatGPT gonna do a lot of the heavy lifting, though. On the form, they said, are you here for the world record or here for fun? I said both.
1: Damn straight, you know me too.
4: Like,
1: I said, why not both?
4: Nah, I'm telling you, we're gonna get that. Okay, maybe not first, but definitely second.
1: At least the podium.
4: Yeah, there podium finish, bro. It's gonna be crazy.
1: There was no shortage of ambition that took place on the night. Every single team is saying that they are going for the win. Every single team has it in their hearts that they've got this. So, Joburg, let's do right. I'm going to abuse company resources. I feel like if you have recommendations, if you feel like there is things that are going to give us the edge, hit me up on the socials. Let me know what I should be doing, because I need every bit of advantage for us to get across the finish line as quickly as possible. Red Bull Box Card 2026, 947 is coming to play.
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9: 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You know, and for the longest time as Africans, we didn't. 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So how do you make this sustainable, what you've done? How can people plug into your world and follow the moves that you've, you know, that you've taken? And I said to her, let's work on something then, on paper.
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2: Back to

It's Will Lindley. It is the title of this one. It's called Maybe. Take us through to 9 minutes before 12 o'clock here on a Sunday. And there is a lot going on in Joburg at the moment. I feel like even more now that things are warming up. Say warming up as if it's not about to be one heck of a cold front that comes through tomorrow. But good news is there is plenty on the line in terms of events that are coming your way. So, for example, today, Rosefest is underway at Castellinga. Make the most of it because, let's face it, with tomorrow being a public holiday, it means that you get to actually treat today like a bit of a fake Saturday. So Rosefest is underway. 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It includes Shekinah, Babalwa M. They've got Kamambela, as well as many, many more artists. Doors have been open. They started at 10. Last act is on stage at 8:30. So if you are still wanting to go through there, there is still time. Tickets are available at Wave Tickets. 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

There's a bit of excitement around this one. Manana, Lion, Sorry is the alternative title on this. And the reason why I say a bit of excitement is he is actually going to be releasing brand new music this week. Debut album is going to be coming out. So definitely one of those to look out for right about now. Now, speaking of music, some of the stuff you're going to be hearing, Callum Scott, Akon, Tate McRae, all up next. But before we get to that, Amy Jones, it's called Nobody in the background. It was introduced first on Top 40 as a heat seeker. And this is good.

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stuck our heads out and fired.

Is it just me, or does it feel like Jeremy Loop's found a new way of playing guitar? There's something about this gent that just makes it so damn wholesome. It's called Mortal Man, playing out on 947. Here on a Sunday, you're with Matt Flax all the way up until 2 p.m. And I have got an update. An update of the year. I said from the very beginning, this was going to be a story that played out throughout the year. And it looks like we have another update. I'm talking about hashtag Gemily Wedding. Now, if you don't know what the Gemily Wedding was, it was an absolute travesty that took place earlier in the year where there was an announcement of hashtag Gemily Wedding. This was Jeremy and Emily who were getting married and took to the socials to provide their engagement shoot requests. Now, if you weren't covering the, or should I say following the story, it included wild things, that there were official hashtags, official colors, a brand guide that was going out for the wedding that people had to use, a rollout date for hashtags that could be used, and brand activations if this was going to be a possibility. This was for a wedding, a private wedding, mind you. Well, there's a new update that has come out. I'll give you details on that up next. In between now and then, I've got Martin Garrix, Loiso, Zara Larsson, as well as this one. Needs no introduction. It's the song that made them famous. Drops of Jupiter from Train. Now that's-

0: My dad's like, if you want to win again, I can teach you how to win again. We're going to put the phone off. We're going to get that mindset back. Get rid of everything that's happened in the last couple of months. Speak to someone properly. Get your mind right. It's nothing to do with your ability. You're the man.
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0: It's the sounds of Cyril on 947. Not the president, the producer. It's called Stumbling In on 947. Half past 12 here on a Sunday. You with Matt Flax all the way up until 2 p.m. on the weekend. And we are talking about the Gemily wedding. Now, if you have no idea what this is, hashtag Gemily was a trend that went out earlier this year as an engagement shoot went viral for an instruction sheet that had the following requests. No colors be used outside of the approved material that was done as a brand guide. There were approved hashtags that were released. There were people who could be contacted in the case of branding emergencies, as was put out by this. The whole point about Emily's wedding was that it was going to have a very specific look and feel. And people took to the socials to be very concerned for all those involved, because Abigail was the project planner as well as maid of honor who put out a message saying, I'm not sure I am ready for what I signed up for, because it seems like there's going to be a lot more work than I intended with what is going to be the build up to this 2-year wedding that she has now been signed up for. Well, there's been a progression. There are now groups for hashtag free Abigail and hashtag bring back Abigail, because she has been removed as maid of honor. She is no longer maid of honor after posting out the details for the hashtag Gemily wedding. This is a whopping year and a half before the wedding's even taken place, and there's already so much drama. I don't know who these people are, but I am super invested. So it seems like everyone has gone hashtag Team Abigail for this, because we want justice. We want her brought back, because you need a maid of honor who's going to tell you you're being crazy. You need a maid of honor who says, I will not use approved hashtags. And you need a maid of honor who says, we are not doing a brand guide for a wedding that is 2 years away. And we've already had 8 planning meetings just for the engagement shoot. So I don't know. If you're in wedding season at the moment, I feel like a lot of people can relate to this. Spring is the highest point for it in the year. So if you're going through your own trauma, please share. Let's not go through pain alone. 066-3818-609 on the WhatsApp line. Let's see if there's anyone else who's going through their own Abigail moment.
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4: 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If there's value, I will show up. So how do you make this sustainable, what you've done? How can people plug into your world and follow the moves that you've, you know, that you've taken? And I said to her, let's work on something then. On paper.
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0: Now, I could tell you that this is Spirit Chaser, these tears. But then again, chances are you already know this. And this is because there were albums that were released that had compilations back in the sort of late 2000s, 2010s. This was one of the tracks on those compilations, and it became absolute royalty within the South African house market. There are certain tracks that have gone on to stand the test of time, and this is very definitely one of them. My name's Matt Flax. I'm with you all the way up until 2 p.m. here on The Weekender. And one of the things that we love to do here on the show is plug you into some of the details of what you can experience, some of the things that are going down, a bit of a calendar check, because I want to make sure that you are ready for it. This spring, Luxurious Marble Circus, in partnership with 947, is back for another Out of This World Festival. 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It's a ground the venue, Mulder's Drift. 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So go check out details, go get your tickets. And I guess I'll see you on the 26th and 27th of September.
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0: It's the sounds of Black Coffee. Vocals from Celeste. It's called Ready For You on 947. And I guess this was just him showing us that it's not always about the club. I mean, he is currently making records, getting residencies and booked all over the world. But sometimes it is just about an absolutely beautiful love song. And how many of your big festival players could actually pull that off? So I think that's where so much love goes out to Black Coffee. Now, speaking of music, some of the stuff that you're going to be hearing: Pharrell Williams, we've got Rita Ora, as well as a song that I'm going to be introducing previously from the Top 40 Heatseeker, Simon Vey. It's called Summer Feels Like Gold. This is all going to be playing between now and the next 10 minutes. It's coming through after these.
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It's the sounds of Stefan Sanchez. It's called Sweet Love on 947. I had the coolest opportunity yesterday to do something a little bit different. Let's face it, it's not always that you get the chance to do something new, something you've never done before. When was the last time you did something for the first time? And I got this opportunity. So the ballet is in town. More importantly, it is the Cape Town Ballet that is at Monte Cassino at the moment for Swan Lake, which I understand if you are going to watch a ballet, this is the one to do it. It's basically the archetypal definition of what ballet is. Now, I've never gone to a ballet, and I'll be honest with you, I am not the most experienced, maybe culturally aware human. I feel like I need to do up my culture a little bit. And this was something a little bit different to do just that. It was ability to watch an art form that I've never done before. It is so cool to see something that is so very different.

0: My dad's like, if you want to win again, I can teach you how to win again. We're going to put the phone off. We're going to get that mindset back. Get rid of everything that's happened in the last couple of months. Speak to someone properly. Get your mind right. It's nothing to do with your ability. You're the man.
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3: Check that out. But my word, Monty was busy just because there was so much going on. Just to break it down, they had the rugby showing at the outdoor entertainment area. They had at the teatro two performances of Swan Lake that was going down. 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
3: Right, I want to plug you into something right about now. I'm going to tell you a time, and this is a very important countdown that we currently have. So let me quickly explain to you what is happening in 26 days, 18 hours, 37 minutes, and 4 seconds. You are going to be lining up as the gates open for 947 Joburg Day. It is just that far away. 26 days, 18 hours, 36 minutes, and 53 seconds now that we are currently at. And the reason why I say this is because you want to make sure that you are there before tickets run out. There's a deal that is fantastic at the moment. 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And soon you, Bay, and the kiddos could all be sharing the main stage with the likes of Lord Kevs, Lochinvill, Sun All Musician, DJ Zintler, Will Lindley, Kasper Nyove, Zeke Kumalo. We've got Mikasa, Cubs at a Small, Murder, Soweto Gospel Choir that's going to be supporting him. It's a whole event. So stay tuned. There is plenty to look forward to. But you want to make sure that you are actually there, and the family pack ticket deal is making it easier than ever. Saturday, 5 September, Crocodile Creek Polo Club. It is just around the corner. If you want more details, primemediaplus.com. You can go there now and find all of that information. I want to point out, kids tickets are specifically from the ages of 3 to 12, largely because anyone below 3 is not going to enjoy Joburg Day, and anyone over 12 is not a kid. So just want to make sure that no one shows up with their 40-year-old child to say, but it's my kid. Some of the stuff you're going to be hearing on the way. I've got Sam Smith. I've got Kim Petras, as well as Jesse Clegg, Panic at the Disco. They're all coming through after this.
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12: It's so important to know who you are first. Yeah. You know? And for the longest time as Africans, we didn't. We were just like following other cultures, other trends, and you know, so that's how I handle myself. If there's value, I will show up.

0: So how do you make this sustainable, what you've done? How can people plug into your world and follow the moves that you've, that you've taken? And I said to her, let's work on something then, on paper.
1: Want to hear Black Coffee's full interview and his advice to South African artists? WhatsApp the words Black Coffee to 084-000-0947 and we'll send the link straight to your phone.

0: It's Mikasa Mamela on 947, and I absolutely love the origin of this group, just because with so many, there's sort of plans and intentions and there's stuff that is orchestrated way ahead of time because someone is looking to form a successful group. And the story behind Mikasa is that it was a complete accident that two of the gents, specifically it was Jay Something as well as Moti, landed up playing together at an event where it was a last minute, would you mind, this guy just happens to be here, could you collaborate? And there was magic made. There was absolute gold that was created on the day, and they realized they had something. That from a chance encounter, they realized that they just worked together. Of course, Dr. Duda introduced into the band, and it was complete. And this is how we get to where we are now. And I think stories like that just go to show you never really know what's going to come of something. But maybe it's just worth giving it a chance. Maybe it's just worth trying something out and seeing what comes of it. Now, on the way, we've got more local music from Majosi Goldfish, who've been in Joburg this very weekend performing, as well as Connor Maynard, all going to be playing back-to-back. They're going to be coming through up next.
1: My dad's like, if you want to win again, I can teach you how to win again. We've got to put the phone off. We've got to get that mindset back. Get rid of everything that's happened in the last couple of months. Speak to someone properly. Get your mind right. It's nothing to do with your ability. You're the man.
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0: was one of the songs that launched them into the mainstream. They used to be super jazzy. If you go back to their like Perceptions of Pasha album, they were incredibly sort of jazzy and alternative in the music that they were putting out. And yet it just got bigger and bigger and bigger in the club scene. I'm talking about Goldfish on this one. Two gents who have the most fun in live performances. They are truly incredible. And they're one of those groups that just sound like summer. Now, on the way, there is incredible music, and you have one person to thank for it. I'm talking about Matt L. She's got you covered. She's in the building, and she's going to be with you all the way up until 6 p.m. as we celebrate all things Women's Day here in South Africa. I hope that you're having yourself a fantastic Sunday, and I'll see you all over again tomorrow. I am in for Mo Flava. I will, of course, catch you then.
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It's Major Lazer. Lean On 947. Also had some Carl Deutsch in the mix there with Can't Get Enough. Megan Trainor, of course, kickstarted that with Get In Girl. A big shout out to Matt Flax for the 947 Weekender. You can certainly catch him every Sunday. That's from 10 a.m. until 2 p.m. But you're in for a treat tomorrow morning. He's back again holding it down for Mo Flavor. But right now, though, it is Sunday. So happy Women's Day. Oh my goodness, there's some sunshine out. So you already know that means that the big sis is here to hold it down, Miss Sunshine. How's it going, ladies? Hey, are you out with the girls today? Are you spending the day with mom? Are you chilling with your partner? Or maybe you're doing absolutely nothing. Because honestly speaking, that is also a valid Women's Day activity. Okay, you allowed some downtime. But listen, today we definitely celebrate the woman who raised us, you know, the woman who inspire us, the woman who make us laugh, even the woman who have survived the things that nobody knows about. Listen, we salute you. Happy Women's Day to all. But otherwise, I need you to check into the show. You know, the big sis can never proceed without checking. How are you doing? Hey, how is your day? Are you good? The number, of course, is 066-381-8609. I won't disappoint when it comes to the playlist. There is some Timo ODV, some Aiden Kane, some Ava Max. But hey, let's kickstart like this. Easy Freak. Happy Sunday.

0: Aiden Payne, Freed from Desire. Yes, Begging was also there in the mix. I see Joseph absolutely love that. Always coming through on the playlist. Had some the motto as well. If you want it, listen, not going to disappoint you when it comes to the good tunes. It's a long weekend, hey? All we want to do is hear some good music, right? Listen, after the break, I've got some Elton John, Dua Lipa. I've got a bit of Christina Aguilera, Boucher G, all the tunes you absolutely love. But of course, a big shout out to you for checking into the show. If you haven't done so as yet, it is 0663818609. I see Joseph is here marking the register saying, hey girl, hey, how are you doing? Daddy, good afternoon. How are you doing? Happy Sunday, saying happy Women's Day to all the beautiful women in SA. Yes, thank you so much. We truly do appreciate that. Keep them coming through. Vesh also checking in, saying good afternoon to the big sis and all the gorgeous ladies of Joburg. Oh, okay. You know, I like it when the gents come through with the compliments, you know, calling us beautiful, calling us gorgeous. You shouldn't just wait for Women's Day to do that. You must tell us every day, okay? Don't you think so, ladies? Yes, you definitely agree. But listen, after the break, I've got your voice notes on 0663818609. Let's take a listen who's checking in so far.
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0: 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When we come back, I want us to talk about, you know, the one thing you're refusing to think about until tomorrow.
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0: Clay G, Broken Heart on 947. Ahead of that was Christina Aguilera, Pink, Lil Kim, and Maya coming through there with Lady Marmalade. Perfect jam for Women's Day. All about collaboration, spreading love, right? Doing things together. Of course, it is your big sister, Matt. I'll keep you company all the way till 6 p.m. How is the long weekend going so far? Huh? Because I want to chat about something I know for a fact you are feeling right now. It's Sunday, right? But it's a different kind of Sunday. You're not rushing anywhere tomorrow, hopefully. No early alarm, hopefully. No Monday morning panic, heavy traffic, you know? You've got one more day. So what is that one thing you told yourself that, you know what, today, because it's a different kind of Sunday, Matt, I refuse. Today, I refuse, you know, to think about work. Or maybe like Matt L, today I refuse to check my emails. It's something that I do every Sunday. But today, no, I'm not doing it. Not this Sunday. Or maybe like I refuse to think about school. Yeah, I don't want to think about my teacher. Maybe you've got that laundry load that you always do on a Sunday. Like, not today. Not today. I refuse to do that today. Or maybe you're the meal prep kind of person. You're like, Matt L, meal preps for who? For what? Today? No, I'll see that tomorrow. What is that one thing that you are refusing to think about until tomorrow? Whatever it is, my friend, leave it right there. Because yes, today is Sunday and tomorrow is tomorrow's problem. The big sister has spoken.
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Miles Smith ahead of that with Drive Safe. Otherwise, what is that one thing you are refusing to think about until tomorrow? I see a message here from Rickson. Meneer Hendricks, how are you doing? Saying, Matt, oh, I normally do car wash on a Sunday, but today I am taking it easy. Listen, Rickson, I hope the car wash will be open for you tomorrow. Because yes, that car is officially tomorrow's problem. Okay. Another one here. How are you? Saying, laundry is something I do every Sunday and meal preps, but today I refuse. Well, listen, I support you. Today is not the day, okay? In case you're wondering what you should be doing on a long weekend, hey, Pixis has an idea for you. Why don't you head on over to Monte Casino? I mean, that is where everything is happening. Everyone gets a treat, right? The whole family goes over there. No one is disappointed. Mom gets something. The kids get something. Dad gets something. I hear that Swan Lake is showing there at the Teatro, and it's apparently a big magical experience. So from breathtaking choreography, stunning costumes, Tchaikovsky's iconic score. So maybe it's the perfect excuse for an unforgettable night out. Hey, grab your tickets so you can have some fun time with the family. Or maybe something else the family could do. How about you head on over to Monte Casino Bird Gardens? That would be beautiful, hey? I mean, it's just before 3. You can still catch a beautiful sunset, incredible birds, fascinating little creatures. Come on, man. That would be quite the experience. Make some great memories together with the family. You know the kids always have their phones out. So yes, be camera ready. Or maybe you want to plan a date night. Did you do something special for the woman in your life today? Gents, I'm just asking, because you could do a night for two for just 650 Rand. You'll get to enjoy dinner, movie tickets, Bird Gardens entry. 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

Before that, we had Zane coming through with Pillow Talk. Happy Sunday to you. It is the Big Sister Matt. I'll keep you company all the way until 6 p.m. Of course, a big congratulations to the Springboks. Yes, they made us proud yesterday. What a big win over Argentina yesterday. They beat the Pumas 17-10. Whew, what a game. But of course, sadly, in other sporting news, oh man, the result we didn't want, Banyana Banyana, they went down 2-1 to Morocco in the Women's Africa World Cup of Nations. It's kind of sad though, you know, we had our high hopes, but a lot of people are saying this is not the Banyana Banyana we know. Ish, it's fine. It's fine. We salute them still for making it that far. Right? It is Women's Day, so we're gonna keep the spirit going, the energy vibing. In fact, let's keep the conversation when it comes to women's superpowers. Because I read quite an interesting article yesterday that spoke about things that only women are really, really good at. And honestly, it got me nodding my head to a few of this stuff. So I thought, okay, I'm gonna chat to this about the ladies. What is that one thing that you believe women are ridiculously good at? And it doesn't matter where you go, what you do, you know that this one, man, give it to the ladies. I'm going to tell you what happened in studio yesterday. I was with Katie and Ndabe, two gents. They were trying to figure something out. Trust me, it took me, a lady, stepping in. What it was, I'll tell you in just a bit. But otherwise, I want to know from you, what is that one thing that you believe women are super, super power at?

0: My dad's like, if you want to win again, I can teach you how to win again. We're going to put the phone off. We're going to get that mindset back. Get rid of everything that's happened in the last couple of months. Speak to someone properly. Get your mind right. It's nothing to do with your ability. You're the man.
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0: Jackie, Sun, our musician, and Diplo on 947. Tomorrow, Silver. What a beautiful jam. Ahead of that was Taylor Swift coming through with Elizabeth Taylor. Happy Sunday to you. It is the big sister, Matt L, keeping you company. Listen, I read a really interesting article yesterday about things that women are really good at. And I'm not going to lie, I sat there, I was like, yeah, I agree. Like, I was nodding to some of the things. And I thought to myself, actually, this is a great chat. Even the gents can weigh in on this, because I know for a fact that somewhere, somehow in your life, you've had the experience of the female, the woman superpower. You know, things that women are so ridiculously good at. Like the first one, detecting a lie. Yo. Ask any lady. Woman can detect a lie. That was number one on the list. I said yes. Female intuition. They don't believe us when we tell them this, right, ladies? But try lie to your lady. Gents, you can attest. You've tried it, ne? And she's just giving you that look. Yes, that is definitely something women are good at. Number two, it spoke about finding things that men swear that they've lost. I can certainly attest to that. Just yesterday, Getsy and Ndabe, two gents, looking for something. They were looking for an access card for over like, it was like, 15 minutes. And then eventually I was like, you know what? Guys, can I help out? What are you looking for? I kid you not, 10 seconds later, there it was. I just happened to spot it on the table. Because it was flip side up on the white side, like, okay, on a white table, but still, two gents could not find it. Ladies, we've got attention to detail, don't we? Another thing they mentioned was, we remember everything. Gents, I know you can attest to this as well. Woman can remember something you told her 3 years ago. Yes, you thought she forgot about it. And then one day in a conversation, she'll remind you, but you said, remember in 2021 you said? Absolutely love it. What are some of the things that you can definitely agree women are good at? Joseph, I love it. You're coming through on the conversation saying, Matt, ladies can definitely make a gent focus. Ooh, I like that. And ladies know what they want, you know, which includes a focused man. Life, you know, shapes differently when you've got a, when you've got a proper hand, hey? I agree with you. I agree with you on that one. More of your messages coming through on 0663818609. What are the things you believe women are really, really good at?
1: Hey, Matt, how are you? Happy Women's Day. I honestly could say the greatest power a woman has is being able to multitask. We master that so effortlessly, and that's something that we should pride ourselves in.
0: Yes.
1: All right, Happy Women's Day.
0: Happy Women's Day. Yes, I can definitely agree. Ladies, multitasking, yes, that is definitely our thing. 0663818609. Keep those messages coming through. What is that one thing you believe women are just effortlessly, ridiculously good at?
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0: It's Tamara Day on 947. So cool. I heard of that one was Lizzo with Love in Real Life. Bruno Mars, I Just Might, ahead of that. Happy Sunday. You are hanging out with the big sister, Matt Al. We're chatting about things women are really good at, like detecting a lie. That's a fact. All right, it's an opinion, but that's a very strong opinion that can be fact. We can detect lies, all right? Other things we do as women, we find things that are lost much quicker than men. I don't know why, it just so happens, all right? Also, we happen to remember everything. Women have that superpower. I definitely agree. I agree as well. We had a voice note saying, ladies are good at multitasking. Yes, that is a fact. Huh? Even choosing a focused gent or a lady being able to steer a gent's life in the right direction. Yes, that is a fact. I agree with you on that, Joseph. What's the one thing that you believe women are ridiculously good at? Ladies and gents, what do you have to say?
1: Hi, Madel. I can attest to the lady's superpowers in more regard in reference to lying to your partner. Trust me, I've experienced that and it didn't go down well. I tried lying to my partner and she picked it up from the onset that I was lying. But funny enough, she allowed me to think that I've passed through with my lie, only to figure out later on that all this time she knew I was lying and now I had to come and confess the truth as everything was laid out bare. So yeah, gents, these people, they got super duper powers, especially when it comes to that. And it's a huge warning to Joburg that they must be on the lookout. Bye, show, Madel.
0: Absolutely love it. Listen here, woman, we are very calculated. We'll let you think, you got away with it. We'll just sit there and look at you. While you lie straight through your teeth. What is the one thing that you believe women are ridiculously good at? Also taking your calls on 011-88-38-947. More of your voice notes coming through right after the break on 066-381-8609.
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0: Jackson. Happy Sunday to you. It is the Big Sister Matt L. We are wrapping up the conversation. Things that women are really good at, something that you've spotted in your life and you can definitely attest and say, Matt L, without fail, this is what makes women stand out in my life, in my personal experience, in my own encounter, you know, because honestly, we can definitely agree that women do have superpowers. And I think Claire wraps it up so beautifully. What is the one thing you believe women are good at? I think she basically feels everything.
1: Afternoon, Matt L. This is Claire. Nice show, Matt L. The things that we women do better than men, or far much better, how we show up in our finances, in our families, in our relationships, how we are there raising children, how we show up for our parents, extended families, in our communities at large. I mean, as women, we do what only we can be able to do as women. And there's no comparison. And I believe that men should take this one with a pinch of salt. My dear, even our existence, we exist better. Imagine this world without women. Imagine what a disaster it would be.
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It's Tones and I, Dance Mikey. Also had Madison Beer coming through with Bittersweet. Happy Sunday. Yes, how are you doing? It is the 9th of August, Women's Day. We were just chatting about all the superpowers that women have. We salute you. We see you. We love you a lot. And today is an extra special one because it is your day. And thanks to women, yes, it's a public holiday tomorrow, so we also get to enjoy a long, long weekend. I hope that you are enjoying it, taking it nice and easy today. Also, I just got a phone call. A lady was asking about 947 Joburg Day. I said, my hun, where have you been hiding? How do you not know about 947 Joburg Day? Listen, if you for some odd reason have been living under a rock, you literally have just, you've under 30 days left. I think Matt Flex gave the official countdown earlier on. I'm going to ask him to do it again tomorrow when he's standing in for Mo Flavor between 9 a.m. and 12. Listen, it is a tight window. The 5th of September, Crocodile Creek Polo Club is where it's all going down. All right? If you haven't bought your ticket as yet, head on over to primediaplus.com, okay? Because the first 2,000 tickets come with some extra goodies. I'm talking preferential parking. I'm talking a goodie bag worth over 1,000. And I don't know if you've heard, but right now as 947, we also have an exclusive family deal pack. So as the big sister, I wouldn't want you to miss out on that, okay? So head on over to primediaplus.com because there, when you get the family pack, which is only going for 1,000 rand, you get 2 tickets for adults and 2 tickets for kids. That's just a great deal. So I don't think you want to miss out on that. Most importantly, I don't think you want to miss out on all of these jams.

0: My dad's like, if you want to win again, I can teach you how to win again. We're going to put the phone off. We're going to get that mindset back. Get rid of everything that's happened in the last couple of months. Speak to someone properly. Get your mind right. It's nothing to do with your ability. You're the man.
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0: Jimmy Nevis on 947, Breaking Up With You. Still coming through after the break. I've got some Jonas Blue Fast Car, some Shimza, Ayla Blank, Darling. I know a jam you definitely want to hear on a long weekend. Because why? 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Today's no different. 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Today's Rose Fest, by the way, is happening at Casalinga. And they have a power female lineup of artists. I'm talking Shekana. I'm talking Babalwa M. I'm talking Kamumphela and so much more. The doors did open at 10 a.m., but the last act is literally on stage at 8:30 p.m. So you can still get your tickets at web tickets. 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
6: It's so important to know who you are first. Yeah. You know? And for the longest time as Africans, we didn't. We were just like following other cultures, other trends. And, you know, so that's how I handle myself. If there's value, I will show up. So how do you make this sustainable, what you've done? How can people plug into your world and follow the moves that you've, you know, that you've taken? And I said to her, let's work on something then. On paper.
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0: it is Shimza, man, teaming up with Alo Blank on that one. It's called Darling. I don't think we talk enough about how much Shimza is honestly just raising the SA flag high globally. I'm talking last night, he was rocking out in Romania. Today, he's in Mykonos, in Greece. I'm like, this guy's life. Literally 8 hours ago, he was on flight number 168. 6 hours ago, he was on flight number 169. 2 hours ago, Shimza is jumping on flight number 170. What? How many gigs are we talking in just 24 hours? This man is absolutely insane, man. Ah, absolutely love it for him. But really, he is showing that Afrotech is taking the global stage. And it's not only Black Coffee, hey? It's not only the Grammy Award-winning Zeg Spontweeny. Shimza, this man. Ah, man, we need to keep an eye on him. I think he's going to be a Grammy Award winner soon as well. But otherwise, we have 9 minutes until 5 o'clock. Still got some good tunes coming for you in the next hour. What you can expect after the break, though, I've got Teddy Swims, Mr. Know-It-All. Yeah, definitely a jam for a Sunday.
1: For most people, tiredness is not a sleep problem. It's an energy production problem. And those are two completely different things. Wait 90 minutes after waking up before your first caffeinated coffee. Your adrenal system will thank you.
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Sims on 947, Mr. Know It All. Something you should definitely know is that we're officially counting down to the biggest day in Joburg, the 5th of September, all right? It's all going down at Crocodile Creek Polo Club. Now, I want to plug you because one thing we know for a fact is that at 947 Joburg Day, epic main stage moments are better when we're experiencing them together as a family. Don't you agree? So I want you to make sure you don't miss out on this exclusive offer, because this year everyone is a headliner, and that's why for a limited time only, I want to plug you as the big sister of 947 with the family deal, the family pack ticket deal that includes literally two adult tickets and two kids tickets, all for 1,000 Rand. So hurry on over, get that family pack today at primemediaplus.com, because very soon, you, babe, the kiddos, the fam, everyone, we're going to be sharing main stage with the best lineup in SA. I don't want you to miss out on that. We've got Lord Cares, Lock and Vol, Sun Al Musician, DJ Zintle had an amazing interview with Tando Tabeta just the other day, so make sure you check it out on the socials. Win Lindley's coming through all the way from Cape Town. I mean, come on. Casper Your Vest, Zindumalo, Mikasa, Kaza the Small, Murder, the Soweto Gospel Choir. It's going to be an amazing family day out, so don't miss out on this amazing family pack deal. Two adult tickets, two kids tickets, all for 1,000 Rand. But more than that, hey, more than the price, imagine jamming to all of this music.

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5: All right, it's exactly 5 o'clock, and at this hour we're taking it all the way to the top, my friend. I want you to take over the playlist. All right, it's your hour. So pick your vibe. Pick your song, all right? Let the big sis press play for you to keep you company. What is that song that is going to make your day? What is going to make your woman's day, in fact? 0663818609. That is, of course, the number to send through those song requests. All you have to say is, big sis, please, can you play me XYZ, all right? Maybe it has a special dedication, whether to yourself, to the 947 family. It's all up to you, as long as you send me through that song request. In the meantime, here's what's coming through on the playlist from me to you.

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1: in your city.

G, Jax Jones, and Ray. You don't know me? What a gem. I see Joseph came through with the fire emojis. Yes, it is a song. It is a song and a half. In fact, it's even been Shazammed 13,777,000 times 991. I had to be exact to the number. But yeah, that's how big the song is. Absolutely massive. Yeah, we love it. Always giving the energy, right, that we need, especially for the week coming ahead. You know, the big sister always wants to take care of you, right? I always come bringing the sunshine, hey? But let me tell you, tomorrow, brace yourself. If you happen to wake up tomorrow and it feels like someone left the refrigerator door wide open right in front of your face. Yes, we have a cold front that is coming through. It's already started in other parts of the country. But Sandton, Johannesburg, brace yourself tomorrow. We're going from this nice 20 degrees we have with the sun shining outside. We're dropping to a low of 6 degrees tomorrow and a high of 15. Okay, 90% chance of rain. You know what that means? It's gonna rain. And then on Tuesday, we're dropping to 4 degrees. Okay, with a high of 7. Yeah, so you're gonna go back to the office in your coat, in your boots, raincoat, in fact, because it's going to be 100% chance of rain in Johannesburg on Tuesday. So yes, let's enjoy the sun today while it's still out. Let the big sister make your day. What song would you like me to play on the radio? Yes, let's enjoy the sun. Let's have some good music right now. Take over the playlist. 066-381-8609. Same rule applies when the big sister is here. No voice note, no song request. Yes, I think Will Lindley will agree with me on that.

0: My dad's like, if you want to win again, I can teach you how to win again. We're going to put the phone off. We're going to get that mindset back. Get rid of everything that's happened in the last couple of months. Speak to someone properly. Get your mind right. It's nothing to do with your ability. You're the man.
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0: Monster, Lee Cole, and 947. They also had Good Neighbors, Superstar, Britney Spears, Baby One More Time, and of course, Will Lindley. Nothing but love. And of course, when the big sis is here, she's here to spread some love, and I'm letting you take over the playlist, you know? Anything that you want to hear right now. But you know, of course, the big sis always has a rule. No voice note, no request. Yes, I said it. So do the right thing. Get that voice note ready on 0663818609. All you need to do is say, hey, big sis, please play me. All right. Don't forget to give me the artist and the song title. All right. Just like Ritepile did. Mm-hmm.
1: Hey, big sis.
0: Hey.
1: The song that will drive my weekend, you know, this long weekend, will be Messy by Lola Young, you know? Because I'm too messy. I'm too messy right now. You can see my table. It's so messy. I've been dealing with some school projects and some lot of peoples on the table. Have a great weekend. Bye.
0: Oh, man. Shout out to you. Listen, I think you're an A student. Donna, you know how to follow instructions. Can't wait to see how that assignment is going for you. But right after the break, I've got Lola Young, Messy.
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9: It's so important to know who you are first. Yeah. You know? And for the longest time as Africans, we didn't. We were just like following other cultures, other trends. And, you know, so that's how I handle myself. If there's value, I will show up. So how do you make this sustainable, what you've done? How can people plug into your world and follow the moves that you've, you know, that you've taken? And I said to her, let's work on something then. On paper.
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0: It's Mario, Let Me Love You. Ahead of that, we had some Justin Timberlake, Mirrors, Rita Ora, Joy, and of course, Lola Young, Messi. What a beautiful selection coming through from Ritepile, man. Thank you so much. Lola Young, Messi was definitely a jam. And to think that Lola Young is only 25, right? But she apparently went to that famous Brit school, you know, the one that's associated with Adele and Amy Winehouse. Yeah, she comes from there. I don't know if it's the water, but hey, the talent that came out of there was absolutely phenomenal. But do you know that before she even took off as an artist, she worked at an ice cream shop? Yeah, Lola Young was serving ice cream. Now she's a Grammy Award winning artist, but it didn't happen overnight. You know, even that song Messi, she recorded that in 2024. Only months later, TikTok got a hold of it. Then boom, the song went viral. Lola Young was everywhere. So only this year in 2026 did she actually win her first Grammy Award for Messi. Best pop solo performance. She beat like the big time names like Sabrina Carpenter, Chappell Roan, Taylor Swift, Billie Eilish. That was a big category. But hey, man, Lola Young did it. So we can definitely agree she's got a long career ahead of her. But that's where we wrap it up for today. It's been such a pleasure. Thank you for allowing the big sis to keep you company. Oh, man, I hope you enjoyed your Sunday. I hope you enjoyed your Women's Day. How about we enjoy Monday together as well? I'll be back again tomorrow between 12 and 3 p.m. on afternoons on 947. So maybe tomorrow I'll test to see if you're woke and ready for the week ahead. But otherwise, enjoy a long weekend.
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0: 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One listener, a mystery location, and a handful of juicy hints dropped live on air. Can you piece it together before anyone else? Guess right, and you'll earn ultimate bragging rights. Think you've got what it takes?
1: Oh, yeah.
0: WhatsApp spotted to 066-3818-609 for a chance to play. 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

kinda wish I weren't alone, cause I know that you'll never text. 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

0: My dad's like, if you want to win again, I can teach you how to win again. We're going to put the phone off. We're going to get that mindset back. Get rid of everything that's happened in the last couple of months. Speak to someone properly. Get your mind right. It's nothing to do with your ability. You're the man.
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0: 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Let's go! 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
2: We're going to chat a little bit about names, where our parents decide to give us names and we're just like, why would you do that to me? So the other day, I stepped into an Uber and this man's name was Make Love. His name was Make Love. Now, it reminded me of the time that my friend had also gone into an Uber and her Uber's name was Handsome. And she was so upset because she was like, now I'm forced to step into your car and say, hello, Handsome.
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1: Better days are coming, if no one told you. I hate to hear you crying over the phone, dear. 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But better days are coming. Better days are coming for you. So when the night feels like forever,

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0: My dad's like, if you want to win again, I can teach you how to win again. 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Get rid of everything that's happened in the last couple of months. Speak to someone properly. 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It's nothing to do with your ability. You're the man.
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0: My dad's like, if you want to win again, I can teach you how to win again. 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We're going to get that mindset back. Get rid of everything that's happened in the last couple of months. Speak to someone properly. Get your mind right. It's nothing to do with your ability. You're the man.
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1: 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Think you've got what it takes?
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1: 947. 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
0: 9 4 7

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I blasted off the planet, rock to cause catastrophe, and it matters more because I had it. Now I had, I thought about wreaking havoc on an opposition, kind of shocking. They want a static with precision, I'm automatic. Quarterback, I ain't talking second, pack it up, I don't panic. Batter, batter up, who the baddest, it don't matter, cause we is your

0: My dad's like, if you want to win again, I can teach you how to win again. We're going to put the phone off. We're going to get that mindset back. Get rid of everything that's happened in the last couple of months. Speak to someone properly. Get your mind right. It's nothing to do with your ability. You're the man.
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0: right here on 947. 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Here we go. On 947.
1: Every family has that thing that gets passed down from generation to generation. 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
2: All three of our children got this distinct walk. 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
1: It's going to four ways. Jumi's on the line.
3: So you know them as the bobbleheads.
1: Yes.
3: And I see the same with my son now. He's also got a bit of a nugget on his shoulder.
0: Stand out for another standout morning with Mo Flavor. Let's go. On 947. 9 to 12, Monday to Friday.

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6: At first glance, nothing about rugby's greatest rivalry is as smooth as a castle double malt. Not the scrums, the tackles, the noise. But look closer. Even the roughest rivals show moments of craft. Steps that break the line. 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The cheers after 80 minutes of battle. That's extra smooth. Castle Double Malt. Title partner of rugby's greatest rivalry. Not for persons under the age of 18. Enjoy responsibly.
0: I got the music. It's the rhythm of your city.
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0: My dad's like, if you want to win again, I can teach you how to win again. We're going to put the phone off. We're going to get that mindset back. Get rid of everything that's happened in the last couple of months. Speak to someone properly. Get your mind right. It's nothing to do with your ability. You're the man.
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2: We're going to chat a little bit about names, where our parents decide to give us names and we're just like, why would you do that to me? So the other day, I stepped into an Uber and this man's name was Make Love. His name was Make Love. Now, it reminded me of the time that my friend had also gone into an Uber and her Uber's name was Handsome. And she was so upset because she was like, now I'm forced to step into your car and say, hello, Handsome.
0: Oh.
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It's been a year now, think I figured out how to let you go and let communication die out. I know, you want down for forever and it's fine. I know, we weren't meant for each other and it's fine. But if the world was ending, you'd come over, right? 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

0: For most people, tiredness is not a sleep problem. 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

0: My dad's like, if you want to win again, I can teach you how to win again. We're going to put the phone off. We're going to get that mindset back. Get rid of everything that's happened in the last couple of months. Speak to someone properly. Get your mind right. It's nothing to do with your ability. You're the man.
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9: It's so important to know who you are first. 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You know? 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If there's value, I will show up. So how do you make this sustainable, what you've done? How can people plug into your world and follow the moves that you've, you know, that you've taken? And I said to her, let's work on something then. On paper.
10: Want to hear Black Coffee's full interview and his advice to South African artists? WhatsApp the words Black Coffee to 084-000-0947 and we'll send the link straight to your phone.